0: OPP.
1: That's correct.
2: Yeah, you know me.
0: Okay. It's other people's problems. What do we have today?
2: We have Bailey today, and she has a question about her birth mother.
0: Oh. Bailey?
3: Yay.
0: What's going on?
3: So I'm adopted, and I've always known that I am. But now I kind of want to meet my biological mom, and my adopted mom is telling me that I shouldn't.
4: Okay.
3: Yeah, I mean, she's not just telling me that. She's basically forbidding me from seeing her and has already said things like, I have my family medical history, which is true. So what else do you need? You know, I'm your mom. What do you need to meet her for? And it's not that I need to. It's just kind of like I'm curious. Like I want to know what she's like and kind of find out the story. And of course, there's totally a chance I'm going to get let down. And, you know, it's going to be a huge bummer. But also, I don't know. It'd be kind of nice to just know the whole story. So I don't know. Like, has anyone else been in that position?
0: Oh, God.
1: Like, are you prepared for the whole story?
3: I mean,
1: it could be anything. I mean, she could.
3: It could be.
1: Not be
3: but it's better
1: alive.
3: Than my imagination.
0: Okay.
3: So,
1: okay.
3: I think I'd
1: okay.
3: rather know the truth than what I'm imagining the truth is. I can deal with anything. I just want to know what I'm dealing with.
1: How old are you?
0: That's
3: I'm 26.
0: Okay.
1: Okay. So, your mom can't really forbid you from doing something, right?
3: She can't, but she can also make my life pretty miserable. You know what I mean? Like the guilt of it all.
1: Those are moms.
3: Like, I'm betraying her and like
1: always.
3: All of that. So
0: Jesus, Aaron off the turnbuckle with like, I wish I was adopted.
1: Oh my gosh.
0: Bailey, like normally this room, somebody in the room can jump in and go, oh, I've been through something. So,
1: right.
0: Like nobody here.
5: My nephew, my oldest nephew is adopted, but we are so fortunate where the bio mom, she's in our life. She comes.
0: She is?
5: Oh, yeah. She and my sister got matching tattoos. She comes to all of the holiday stuff, the birthday stuff, the gotcha day stuff. Yeah.
0: Okay.
5: I love her. She's amazing.
3: How did you do that?
1: And how is that for him? Does he get that she's kind of more of like a family friend?
5: He knows that she is the birth mom.
1: Okay.
5: But that she is more just like family friend.
1: Yeah. Okay. Because that would be confusing, I'm sure.
0: Bailey.
5: But we were lucky because my sister and my brother-in-law were in the delivery room. Like it was at birth.
0: Oh, so yeah.
5: Right.
0: Okay.
5: Yeah.
0: Bailey, the tough thing is I think we need people to call who've been through this.
3: Yeah.
0: I don't want to sound harsh, but I don't see the upside. Like you have a mom who loves you. Like, and yeah, you might get a backstory that is good, but there's a good chance that you won't get a good backstory. And no matter what, your mom is going to be upset. Like, I don't,
1: but
0: that's so crass of me to not,
1: I
0: don't understand.
1: It feels a little bit unfair for your mom to be so against this unless she knows something.
5: That's what I was
1: you
5: thinking.
1: You don't know.
3: Like, yeah. I mean,
1: like
3: I
1: it's
3: get
1: not
3: that.
1: A good situation.
3: I do, but even if it's not a good situation, like that also would help fill in the gaps of like why she did put me up for adoption, you know, where like maybe if she is in a bad situation, at least it's like, okay, well, it's not because she didn't want to raise me, but she couldn't. And you know what I mean? Like, I don't know. These are just questions that you have, and I'd really like to have the actual answer.

0: me get the phone number in here. We need people who have been adopted
1: or have adopted.
0: Have adopted.
1: Or have given up.
0: Correct. 303-222-5423. Text or call. I just feel like more often than not, the reason you start this process is I need to know my family history of breast cancer.
1: Sure.
0: Or whatever.
2: I think it just is curiosity, which there's nothing wrong with that.
0: But if you have your medical results.
2: There's more than one reason, though, to go. I know I would be curious. I absolutely would be Facebook stalking, maybe stalking in real life.
1: You might. Yeah. I do wonder, like, if your birth mom chose, because it sounds like often you have the choice of if you're involved or not. So if she chose to not be involved, is that an answer for you?
0: What if she...
3: I mean, but here's the deal. But what if she chose that then and now her life is different? And it's like, we could just be friends. And maybe some of the things I like to do, she likes to do. And it's like, oh, I got that from her. And I don't,
2: maybe she has siblings.
3: It's little, it's things that I'd like to know, even if the answer is not what I want it to be.
0: I think we're going to get some good advice from you from people who've gone down this road.
3: Mm-hmm.
0: Like,
3: thank you.
0: What if you do know her? Do you know what I mean?
2: Well, what if it's like the person in your life that's just around?
3: Yeah, why my mom doesn't want me to find out.
0: Yes. Oh. Like, it's who you think is your aunt, or it's the neighbor up the street. It's somebody, like, I don't know. Like, I don't know the reason why your mom is doing this. I understand your curiosity. I think we should take a moment and put ourselves in the position of the mom.
1: Yeah, I have a lot of empathy for her because you do the hard work raising someone.
0: 100%.
1: And then that someone goes, oh, I kind of just want to know about the real one. You know, I'm sure that's how it feels.
0: And yeah.
1: And that's why I struggle with you going down this path.
0: When she so vehemently doesn't want you to, but you're your own woman and you're allowed to be curious and you're allowed to
2: And you're allowed to say, hey, that woman would have been a terrible mom and I love you so much and I'm so grateful that you are my mom.
1: For sure.
3: Right. I mean, and I am really, really blessed in the fact that my mom is phenomenal. She's always been supportive, you know, and incredibly encouraging. And even if my biological mom is a good person, it doesn't change the fact that I have an incredible mom. I just want the missing pieces of the puzzle.
0: Okay. Hang on, Bailey. We're gonna get you some advice. I just have, you said it perfectly. I have so much empathy for the mom.
1: Yeah.
0: But she
1: also has a right.
0: She does. But I mean, the best case scenario is what? You find out, if you're not going to start a relationship with her,

0: It's the best thing.
1: I mean, yeah.
2: But don't you want to understand why? Like, what was going on in that moment?
3: I don't know if I'd need to know why. Truly.
0: I'm such a curious person that I think I'm lying to myself if I wouldn't want to know. But now that we've talked to her, I'm like, you got to let it, like, go live.
3: Be grateful for the life you have.
0: And not.
3: Yeah.
0: But none of us are in that position.
3: Right.
0: So Bailey wants to find her birth mom, despite the fact that her mom doesn't want her to. Give her any advice you have. 303-222-5423.
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2: Taking a look at your drive through Centennial, and we have slow traffic southbound on I-25. Things are slowing down after Orchard Road as you're getting to Arapahoe Road. This is because of a crash just after Dry Creek Road before you get to County Line Road. Seems as if we have center lanes blocked right now. Good news after E-470 southbound drive, that's looking just fine. Taking a look at DIA, and E-470 is moving well in both directions getting past there right now. If you're taking Peña Boulevard, that looks fine getting to DIA. Leaving DIA, we are seeing some slow traffic on Peña Boulevard after E-470 getting past Tower Road, but from there, you're looking fine on your way towards 70. I'm Sam Tidrick with Denver Traffic.
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0: We're trying to help out Bailey. She's 26. She knows she's adopted. She's always known she's adopted. Mm-hmm. But unlike a lot of adoptions, she actually also has her medical records.
1: Which I think may be becoming more and more common because...
0: You just kind of want to know, does your family have the like, Brachia 2 or whatever you call that thing? Or,
2: we're realizing it's important. Yeah.
0: Yeah, so... But now she has this pull to find her birth mother. A lot of people's pull is that medical thing. It's not her. She's just like, I'm mentally filling in the blanks.
1: Yeah.
0: And I'd rather just have the truth. But her mom is like, no, you by no means should you seek this woman out.
1: I know. I'm like, what's going on there? Why is she saying
0: that? I don't know. But like,

0: Is it out of the knee-jerk reaction is to go, she's doing it out of insecurity. But it could be that she knows something you don't ever want to know.
1: Right.
0: So do you trust her or what? Leah?
2: Yay.
0: Advice for Bailey?
2: She needs to find her biological mother.
0: Why?
2: My husband just found, 5 years ago, found his biological family. He was adopted at birth. It has been nothing but amazing. He has two siblings that were also adopted, and his parents shunned his sister for finding her biological mother.
1: Oh, wow.
2: And it was awful. And they came to realize that it's okay for these kids to find their biological parents. His other brother has not found his family, but I wanted my husband to find his biological family just for our children's health sake.
0: Yeah. Yeah.
2: And it took 2 years to find them. We did a 23andMe, 2 years to find them, found them, and they actually were just out here visiting us from Minnesota last week. They're wonderful, wonderful people. We have the best relationship with them.
0: Did it hurt his mother? Like, did it hurt her that he did it?
2: No, we found out that she hid a lot of information. She actually had all of their information, and we didn't know it.
1: Oh.
2: She hid it. She was very afraid of him finding them, and she actually passed away from dementia a couple years ago.
1: Mm.
2: And when she passed away, she kept worrying about him finding his family. But when we told her that we did find them, she was happy for him.
1: Interesting.
2: And he confirmed, you are always the people who raised me. You are my parents, and they are mom and dad, and the other people, we call them by their names.
0: Interesting.
2: But yeah, he has a brother and a sister. One's a senator. Like, just amazing family. Yeah, amazing family.
0: And so just from I don't know. We appreciate the call, Leah. Thank you. Like, it's just, it opens up your whole world, though, right?
1: Definitely, like, changes, like, everything. But at the same time, it doesn't change your relationship with your mom or your dad.
0: What would you do if you just had more siblings? Like, you already have brothers and sisters, and now it's like, oh.
1: Erica would combust. I'd be like, I can't keep track.
0: Pamela?
3: Yes.
0: What do you think?
3: Well, so I was adopted when I was a couple weeks old, and I've always known that I was adopted, and I didn't have contact with my birth mom until I was, I think, 10 years old.
1: Oh.
3: It was an open adoption, but I didn't have contact with her.
0: Okay.
3: I just always knew. I really think she should find her birth mom. I have a bittersweet situation. My birth mom has since passed. By suicide. I can't imagine not having had the experience to get to meet my half brothers and other family.
1: Yeah.
3: And although it's just this thing in somebody who's adopted's heart of, I feel like, always wanting to know and wanting answers. And if you have that feeling, I feel like you should be prepared for.
0: We just don't understand. Like, there's a curiosity just gnawing at you.
1: Yes.
0: And we don't have that. That's the man who was the sperm donor. That's the woman who carried me.
4: Were your parents cool with that the whole time? I mean, I guess they knew you were young. I mean, we've had a couple of callers say they're adopted parents were a little uncomfortable with.
1: Yeah.
3: Thankfully, they were really, really open. And I don't know how they were so open. My sister was also adopted from a different family, and my sister didn't have this desire to ever find her birth family or any of that. And I don't know why. But she never tried to. She's never tried to and doesn't ever want to.
1: Interesting.
3: So I don't know. It's very different for the two of us, even though she was only 2 months.
0: Honestly, thank you. Like, I think the consensus is, thank you for the call. Like, everybody who

0: who is adopted. Like,
1: yeah. Yeah.
0: Find out. Justin?
2: Yai.
0: Yai. You've been through something like this?
2: Kind of, maybe roundabout. I just wanted to throw out that I don't know what the situation is, but I'd love for her to maybe a little bit consider her father at least. I found out 3.5 weeks ago that I have a 20-year-old son who was given up for adoption at birth. And had I known that he existed, there would have been no need for an adoption. And we found out actually my mom's on Ancestry, and so they added a grandchild to her family tree.
3: Oh my gosh.
0: And she's like, I'm sorry, what?
2: Yeah, exactly. And it was just me and my brother, and out of the two of us, I'm like, okay, that was probably me. And
1: you know what?
2: Being real, but it took about 3.5 hours. I was able to track down a phone number. He lives in Lincoln, Nebraska. We've been there once. He just left here from being here for a week this last week.
3: Oh my god!
2: And it's uncanny that I have not known him for 20 years, not once. And he is exactly like me. Mannerisms, the way he views the world, wow. Looks, all of it. And we're both just so extremely happy to have each other now that I don't know the whole situation. But as soon as I heard this, and
0: wow, dude,
2: I just wanted to give it out that maybe, you know, obviously the mom knows she has a kid.
3: Yeah.
2: But the dad might not, and may really, really welcome
0: never even
2: it.
0: Think about the dad.
3: Yeah.
0: We never do. It's just like, find your birth mom.
2: Yeah, and I do understand that. I really, really do. But if there's any possibility at all that he may not know, man, give somebody the chance. And if it's a bummer find out, then it's a bummer find out. But you may be missing out on so much love. It's just
0: Justin,
1: you're the best.
0: Dude, rock on. Thank you for the call, man. I never thought about that. But the other thing is, that's why mom can't take it. She's like, she's going to get more love. Like,
1: just expanded love, I not know, more but, than I can give her.
0: But she, like, you know, like, if you're insecure, you're like, the love is going to get cut in half and someone's going to go to this other woman. It's like, I know it's not true, but.
1: Man.
0: I want to go give Justin the biggest smooch.

0: If the show sounds different.
1: What?
0: Erica's juicing. She is, she's on the roids, and you're not nice.
1: What? That's normal. I've only taken 3 out of 21 pills so far, so.
0: But it is like the stack. How do you feel right now?
1: I feel okay, but I feel nervous. Well, actually, normal.
0: That feels like right in your...
1: Yeah, in my average wheelhouse. I walked Swanson this morning and...
0: You mean drug?
1: Dude. No, I had to like... I had to lure him with a treat like the entire way. I had to keep giving him treats because he just plants his freaking feet and he's like, what you gonna do about it, Mom? And I'm like, not pick you up because that's bad habits. Anyway.
0: Oh, it's a way better habit for him to get a treat every time he takes a step.
1: No, we get like half a block and then he gets a treat and then we get another, you know. I'm right, trying to teach him that you get rewarded.
0: Positive reinforcement. Yes. I love it.
1: But on that walk, I briefly was like, am I dizzy or am I anxious or am I dying? So, again, pretty normal.
2: Or am I shredded?
0: Yeah. Like, is this your first time?
1: Yeah.
0: And on this type of roid?
1: Yeah.
0: Has anybody else in the room done them?
3: I have for like asthma, totally like unrelated.
0: Yeah,
3: like,
0: but if nobody knows what's going on with you, in case you missed the show.
1: Oh,
0: once
1: yeah.
0: again, she has ruptured her eardrum.
1: And I'm like extremely allergic to all antibiotics, so.
0: So they just have to get your body, like the antibiotics will go do the heavy lifting and you can't have that. So they're trying to get your body to go in there and kick its butt.
1: Yeah, and she said this time the rupture wasn't as bad, guys. So.
0: Can we talk about the fact that they made you a medical experiment and brought in interns to look inside your ear?
1: Can absolutely talk about that. I have like no problem. Like it was a very quick appointment. I had time to spare. So I'm sitting in there. She goes, she's like, I'm getting your prescription to print out to give you. And then she comes back with the nurse, or so I thought. It is the nurse trainee, perhaps. Mm-hmm. And she's like, she's never seen a ruptured eardrum. Do you mind? And I'm like, step right up to look at my
0: Can I just
1: eardrum.
0: Ask the room before we go any further? This happens to me all the time.
1: Really?
0: I always let them, and I always want to say no. Like, I just don't feel, you know, it's like, I have a trainee with me today, if it's all right with you, and I don't want to go like, yeah, no.
1: Well, usually they're just observing.
0: Yeah, but I don't, like, a lot of stuff going on with me pretty,
3: You can absolutely say, hey, I'm uncomfortable with that. If you don't mind, I don't want that.
0: Do you see me saying that?
3: I think you should stick up for yourself.
0: I am not
1: especially
0: people
1: if it's
0: pleaser.
1: Got to do with your butt.
3: Yeah.
1: That might be where I would draw the line.
0: My butt or your butt?
1: All the above.
3: All the butts. Yeah.
0: I think hats a people pleaser. You'd be like, oh, it's okay. I don't care.
2: I guess I've done it. Like, I've done it before at like a restaurant where they're training a server and you're like, I need.
3: That would be where sorry. He's not going to the doctor.
2: I need a professional. All right. I'm sorry.
0: There's going to be a lot of moving parts going on here, people.
2: I need to see some resumes. And
1: oh, my God.
2: This isn't a trainee kind of table.
0: That is classic you. Anyway, you immediately said yes.
1: Yeah, and then I jumped just up like, onto the table and said, come on, look in here. So first she looks in my ear that's not infected and she said, I think it looks normal. And I'm like, great. And then she moves to the other ear and describes it as some pus and gunk. And

0: I'm like, cool.
1: Out loud out in front loud. Of you.
0: She's telling the doctor, like, she's like, the doctor's like, what do you see that's different? She's like, I don't know. Kind of gunky.
1: Don't you feel?
0: And the doctor's like, look in the lower corner, like look at the 5 o'clock or whatever she's saying. Because that's where the rupture was, apparently. And then she said, oh, I just thought that was gunk.
1: Okay, at this point, can you go, now I'm uncomfortable. Is this person
0: then they were done. They're learning. I know, they were learning.
1: But use a term that feels a little more, I look silly in there.
0: I'm with you.
1: It's kind of goofy.
0: This girl was super nice, though. She does all the intake when you get there. So, like, I've talked to her several times.
1: But
0: and luckily, it's my ear. It's not my butt.
2: Okay. You have gunky butt.
1: What would you do with the gyno if they go, I've got a...
0: If it was a woman, I'd be okay with it.
1: You, of course, would say yes to that.
0: Yeah, if it was a woman, I'd be okay with it. And if it was a man, I'd say I'd rather not.
1: Okay. Yeah. Okay. Your junk is like, okay, I got it.
0: Okay. We don't really call it junk. We call it like lady parts.
1: Okay, sorry. Anywho.
0: But anyway, I'm on steroids now.
1: This is what I want to say. Hack, have you been on it?
3: No, never. It's kind of a surprise.
0: You been on this one?
3: You look at this, buddy.
1: Prednisone. It's like prednisone is what they, I've like, but yes, prednisolone. Yeah.
0: Yeah.
1: Yes.
0: Am I going to feel crazy?
1: I think we should take a couple days off.
0: She said on day three, I'll be really hungry. What else is new? And
1: you are ravenous. It's what you get. Like, I'm not kidding. I was feral. Because you're just like, it's weird. Like, you're up on the counter on your feet and you're just like eating things like a raven. You're just like, argh, argh.
0: It's really that bad?
1: Kind of. I don't know why. Because your body, you definitely have that, like, they wean you off of it.
0: Yeah.
1: So, like, day one is how many?
0: 6.
1: Jesus.
0: Yeah.
1: And then it's a little less every day, like 5, 4, 3, 2, 1. Because your body, you're going to want the 6 every day at this point. Because once you get used to this feeling.
0: Like, I feel no different.
1: You do.
2: Yeah, I've taken that as well. And I did not have anything like that.
1: She already said, well, but she always feels anxious. But like, you feel a little just like, you're just going to be a little,
0: Well, I can't wait for the rest of the week on this show then.
1: How are you and Dane?
0: Normal?
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0: I've seen him for like 20 minutes since I took him.
1: I'm saying day 3. Yeah.
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0: Like, why not? 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
0: My story's from California. So like this guy was getting, or I don't know, a family or something was getting pizza delivered to them in California. Montana, to be exact. And the pizza delivery driver showed up as he, I know, I'm just ignoring him and moving on. The pizza delivery driver shows up, walks up to the front door, stands in the doorway, hands them their pizza, exchanges cash, whatever they got to do.
1: Well, okay.
0: And walks back, goes to his car, all good.
1: Yep.
0: The problem is, it was caught on video that there was a black bear hanging out in the front yard just watching the guy deliver the pizza.
1: He walked past a bear?
0: He walked right past it to deliver right past it to get back to his car. I don't know if he saw
1: the bear. How do you not see a bear?
3: I doubt it.
0: It just says the bear watched him, and then when he handed the pizza over and then he was walking back to the car, the bear realized there was no more pizza and just went on his way.
4: Hey, bear.
0: Yeah.
1: Okay.
0: And actually, the pizza company was pretty funny. They posted the video because clearly the people who bought it caught it on their Ring camera or whatever and sent it being like, guys.
1: Dude, your delivery driver is.
0: Yeah. So the pizza company posted it saying, if our delivery driver can handle a bear, imagine what he'll do to satisfy your pizza cravings. I think it's genius.
5: I like that a lot.
0: Was it just a human dressed as a bear so they could have this marketing moment?
1: Do it, dude. I know you have one. Just do it.
5: Well, it sounds like he barely got out of there.
0: It was very good pizza.
5: Could have been a grizzly scene.
1: It was a brown bear, actually.
5: Oh.
1: No, it was a black bear.
0: It was a black bear.
5: Oh. Black olives?
3: Brown bears, grizzly bears?
0: Yeah.
1: I don't know.
0: You know that sometimes black bears are actually brown, though. It's very confusing.
5: Hmm.
1: What?
0: Yeah, don't worry about it.
5: Text in your bear facts. 303-222-5423.
1: Okay, my story is out of Florida. Best.
0: No. And you wonder why our watches keep telling us we're in loud environments. He's gonna pass out.
5: He can't do it twice. He did it earlier.
1: Okay. A man in Florida.
5: Florida!
1: Was just swimming around in a pool, doing his thing, and the police came and harshed his buzz.
5: What?
1: He's a 24-year-old dude who was apparently walking around naked in the neighborhood first before he broke into a house that had a pool and then just started skinny dipping in the pool.
0: What?
1: Yeah. Once they got to him and said, you can't be there, he took a bite out of one of the cups.
0: Oh.
1: That was his light snack that he had. He had a little bite off the officer.
0: Ew.
1: And they didn't think that was funny. So despite the fact that he was wet from the pool, they chased him.
5: Oh, no.
1: He had to be taken to the hospital.
5: He ordered the jalapeno coppers.
0: Oh. He got confused and thought he was a bear.
1: Those were all the stupid people we could find. For today.
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2: 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I am Lee Harris. This is Lee Harris at Night. And it's going to be a great show tonight because we're talking community college could send you to space. 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
1: Most of the news is terrible. This isn't. It's time for news that doesn't suck. So NASA has awarded Arapahoe Community College, Humble ACC, $1.3 million to train Colorado students for aerospace technician jobs. One of the seven hubs nationwide doing this. So no, you may not become an astronaut, but you could be helping to build the thing that keeps one from becoming space debris. And that's pretty cool. It hasn't fixed everything, but Colorado students are getting a launch pad. And so I'm counting that as a win. That's news that doesn't suck.

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3: Hey, it's Jen Hatmaker. 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
1: I'm Lee Harris. This is Go Sports. It's less stats and more premium bulletin board material. ESPN asked 12, I'm using air quotes here, experts to predict the NFL's top 100 players this season. 16 quarterbacks made the list. Bo Nix did not. Even though he has more wins, yards, and touchdowns than Caleb Williams, Jaden Daniels, and Drake May, who all did make it. So, yeah. You know what? I'm saying that's actually not a snub. It's a gift. Because now Bo has a chip on his shoulder in 17 games to take it out on somebody, starting with the Chiefs on Monday Night Football in a week and a half. Go Sports.

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1: I'm Lee Harris. Let's do a red flag or relax right now. I just want you to text me as this situation I'm about to tell you about. Is it a red flag or should you just relax? Here we go. You invite a friend over to a party. About an hour after arriving, they pull out a gold plastic trophy out of their bag, stand in the middle of the room, and announce they've won best dressed. Then they give a short acceptance speech and place the trophy on your mantle for the rest of the night. Red flag or relax. 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
1: I'm Lee Harris. We're doing some red flag or relax right now. It's results time. 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Most of you said relax. Yeah, the consensus is giving yourself an award is ridiculous, but it's also kind of funny if they're clearly joking, if they're being serious.

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2: 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It's Luke Combs. 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How could it not be? 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

0: It's time for some cool facts of Florida. It's my favorite game of the night. I'm going to read you a real headline that I went and found, and I just want you to text me. Where did it happen? Colfax or Florida? Here it is. Man arrested after writing a robbery note on the back of his own court summons. Colfax or Florida? Text me now, 303-222-5423.
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planes from Colfax or Florida right now, I asked you to text me, is this headline from Colfax or Florida? This was the headline, man arrested after writing a robbery note on the back of his own court summons. That one was Florida, around the Tallahassee area, I guess. Police say he handed the clerk a note, took the cash, and left behind the summons with his full name, address, and even his next court date printed on the other side. I mean, that makes sense. On Colfax, he'd write the note on a parking ticket. Same idea, just kind of different thing. Those seem to be much more common down there.

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1: I'm Lee Harris. This is Go Sports. It's less stats and more premium bulletin board material. ESPN asked 12, I'm using air quotes here, experts to predict the NFL's top 100 players this season. 16 quarterbacks made the list. Bo Nix did not. Even though he has more wins, yards, and touchdowns than Caleb Williams, Jaden Daniels, and Drake May, who all did make it. So, yeah. You know what? I'm saying that's actually not a snub. It's a gift. Because now Bo has a chip on his shoulder in 17 games to take it out on somebody, starting with the Chiefs on Monday Night Football in a week and a half. Go Sports.

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1: The Slacker Show has some concert tickets you can win tomorrow. Foster the People at Red Rocks on the 22nd, just a few weeks away. Those guys are awesome. I saw them once at Red Rocks like 4 years ago. It was a really great show. 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
1: I'm Lee Harris, and it's time for a Denver dating disaster. It's proof that dating in Denver, it's pretty rough, and here's why. This one is from Marissa. She wrote me this. A guy took me to an art museum and spent the whole date explaining every piece to me. He'd stand in front of a painting, squint, and announce things like, "You can tell the artist was going through a divorce," or something stupid like that. If I read the actual description beside it, he'd say museums make those up to sound smarter. Then a guide politely corrected him about a sculpture, and he argued with her until she pointed out that she was the curator. His response was, "Well, art is subjective." On the way out, he asked if I'd learned anything. I said yes. Never date a man who thinks ego counts as a primary source. Marissa. Yikes. You know, art may be subjective, but annoying your date is pretty universally understood. Sir, you're allowed to look at a painting without delivering a documentary nobody requested. That is a thing. You can do that. Denver, do better.

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2: 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I'm Lee Harris here on Alice 105.9. Tomorrow, 93 and mostly sunny. Saturday, 93 again. Sunday, 91 and Monday, 89. All 3 days are going to be partly cloudy with a chance for some rain and storms, especially on Labor Day.

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2: 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That sure did. 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
1: Hey, it's Jen Hatmaker. 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Joy isn't the reward you earn after all the work is done. Joy is the work. That's what this new series on For the Love is all about. The sacred, yes. It's choosing delight, rest, and pleasure on purpose. 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

That's it for me tonight. My name is Lee Harris, but before I go, I've got one last final word for you. Today was National Skyscraper Day, a celebration of imagination, ingenuity, and the courage to look at an empty patch of sky and believe something extraordinary could rise there. Every skyline started as somebody's seemingly impossible idea, reminding us that the biggest achievements are built patiently, one level at a time. But let's be real, today was also U.S. Bowling League Day. So I guess while architects spent the day putting enormous structures up, bowlers spent it trying to knock 10 little ones down. I'm Lee Harris. This was Lee Harris at Night on Alice 105.9. Good night, Denver.

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1: I've never heard of the ick, okay?
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2: 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And he's like, oh yeah, we smoochy smoochied. 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
1: I pulled out a t-shirt this morning. 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
2: Checking your ride to Commerce City, westbound 6. We have some road work going on that has the right lane blocked off between Brighton and 270. Also Commerce City, southbound Quebec between 270 and 70. We have road work that has the two right lanes taken away. That too will be going on until 6 this morning. With Denver traffic, I'm Ricky Pitt.

0: situation to normal, okay? And I want to give a shout out and add a girl to Honey Boo Boo.
1: Oh, okay.
0: Honey Boo Boo graduated this week.
1: Oh, nice.
0: For nursing school. She got a job. She has been employed. I saw the article in the New York Times this morning, and they had a picture of her. She looks great. She got her, her degree, I guess it is, for nursing. She got children's intensive care unit, I think it is, at a local hospital. And that's what she's going to do for the rest of her life is be a nurse.
1: Well,
0: and
1: good for
0: I
1: her.
0: I think from where she came from,
1: of course,
0: with that mama of hers,
1: and the
0: Mama
1: June,
0: and that dad, that meth head dad she had,
1: right?
0: what she's done, and very few people go from reality TV to making a life decision like this to take care of children in an intensive care unit.
1: Yeah,
0: that's pretty wild.
1: Good for her.
0: Yeah. Atta girl.
1: Atta girl.
0: Atta girl, Jamie. For Honey Boo Boo.
1: Wow.
0: I didn't think,
1: Is this a new segment? The Atta Girl segment?
0: No, not really.
1: Well, I like it. A new segment. The Atta Girl segment.
0: I like to give her props because,
1: Listen, she was
0: in a dysfunctional family.
1: You are doing a good job. Women need to build up other women. Good job, BJ.
0: They do.
1: I'm just saying.
0: Oh, you got to do that, dude.
1: I'm saying.
0: Here I am doing good deeds and giving props to.
1: Atta boy for you doing the atta girl. That is nice. Yeah.
0: Honey Boo Boo, if you're listening.
1: Atta girl.
0: Atta girl.
1: Atta girl.
0: Atta girl.
1: We are proud of you because she did come from crap.
0: Isn't that great?
1: Yeah.
0: I mean, with that mom.
1: Her mom blew through all her money.
0: All right. Her sister, for example. You know what she's doing now?
1: What?
0: OnlyFans.
1: Oh.
0: Her sister went to OnlyFans and is making I think I saw she made $17,000 last month.
2: She's making a killing on it. Yep.
0: Yeah, I don't know if that's a killing when it comes to OnlyFans.
2: $17,000 a month?
1: Just to show a knee?
2: That's pretty good
1: That's bad. Oh, my God.
0: That's the sister.
1: That leads me into this thing that I saw last night, you guys. I watched this show that is the most ridiculous. I had to turn it off. It was so awful. It's called Double Lives of Suburban Wives, and it's about these group of women in St. Louis, and they all live in like a cul-de-sacs,
0: They're in St. Louis.
1: Yeah.
0: No kidding.
1: Yeah, it's like Highlands Ranch.
0: St. Louis.
1: Yeah, but outside in the burbs of St. Louis, like Highlands Ranch, you know, those kind of
0: very
1: places.
0: Midwestern town there.
1: Yeah. Well, these girls. First of all, I don't like them because I think they are just jacking up their children's lives because some of them have teenage kids and I can't imagine seeing your mom do OnlyFans and fart into a camera for money. Yep, I said that right. One woman farts into the camera for money.
0: Can I ask, what do they charge? I mean, I do have a credit card, is there a charge? I mean, is it if it's a longer fart, does it cost more?
1: Yes.
2: BJ's something right now.
0: If it's a quick squirt, is it just, a few bucks?
1: If it sounds cute, then it's more.
0: Yeah.
1: Yeah, if it's toot, then it's more. If it's like, then
0: it's a little cheaper.
1: Yeah, it's a little cheaper. But if it's toot, which by the way, that's how I
0: probably can't afford the toot. I'd have to go full bore.
1: Yeah, those are like $5
0: for that
1: bucks,
0: money.
1: But
0: yeah,
1: the cute ones. Mm-hmm. Anyway, here the trailer doesn't even do it justice because this show is nasty. It is disgusting. But here's the trailer number two.
3: On the surface, it may look like we are typical housewives, but we're not. Behind our perfect suburban lives are the secrets nobody sees.
4: Now tell me how you gonna get.
5: I was a teacher. I was struggling.
6: Being on food stamps, not having a place to live.
5: I was a registered veterinary technician.
7: I'd wake up before our son. I would get back in the last hour of his day.
8: What can we do to make the most money that gives us the most time with our families?
9: Down the stairs, through the basement, through the garage.
10: We do full-time adult spicy content for work now.
11: Oh my.
7: She would shower and walk away with $4,000 or $5,000.
12: One person found out, and then two people found out.
13: I lost my job.
14: My dad is a pastor.
15: It was a bit of a earthquake through the family.
16: Makes me wonder if we thought it all the way through.
0: People that pay for this crap, I swear, you've got a problem.
1: You do have,
0: you have a problem. If you're paying for some girl to fart for you, you got a real issue, man.
1: Wait, it gets worse. It gets even worse.
0: Worse?
1: Well, I mean, that's pretty bad. But one girl makes, these girls make

0: thousands and thousands of dollars. And that's what the whole premise is. Like, have we made a mistake? Because now if our friends and family, you know, the church even kicked them out and all this stuff. But they're now living this really, really prestigious life. I'm not prestigious, not at all prestigious. Really wealthy life, I guess, you know. And they have things. They can go to, like, Lake of the Ozarks and rent a boat and do all the stuff where before they were on food stamps. But the one girl, she made $2,000. She had an egg and she had to act like she was laying it. And the guy paid her $2,000 to act like a chicken and lay an egg. $2,000 to act like a chicken and lay an egg.
1: I wish I had $2,000. I'd like to buy that.
0: Who is this person that spends $2,000 to watch a woman act like a chicken and lay an egg?
1: Right here. What? Right over here. If I had $2,000 to spare, man, I think I'd buy that one. I would buy that one over the fart. Because the chicken.
2: If you had to pick?
1: Oh, a woman laying an egg. Oh, you don't see that every day.
0: It's so disturbing. And then another girl, she does wedgie videos.
1: So, wedgies.
0: Yeah, so she has her underwear up her butt, and yeah. And then she cleans her house, and they pay her to clean her house with a wedgie. And then another woman, she's had four kids, so she has a lot of loose skin on her belly because she's had four kids, and it has stretch marks and everything. So guys pay her to grab all the loose skin and like rub it together, her loose skin.
1: What would that cost me?
0: She didn't say what she makes, but
1: she didn't say.
0: No, but she grabs all that loose skin from four kids.
1: That can't be more than $25. Come on, man.
0: She rubs it together.
1: Woo, lordy.
0: And then another one, she makes money showing all the cellulite on her butt. She makes a ton of money.
1: Yeah, jiggle, jiggle.
0: I just don't get this. Who are you people? Who are you men that are paying to see cellulite, that are paying to see stretch marks, wedgies, chickens that lay eggs, and fart videos?
1: Wedgies, nah. Fart video, nah. Cellulite, no. Stretch marks, no. Laying an egg, though. I'm telling you.
0: $2,000.
1: I might whip out the old American Express on that one.
0: I mean,
1: all right.
0: It's. Woo-hoo. I can't believe these. I mean, you know, I was joking when I said I want to show my elbows on OnlyFans. But
1: that's not enough.
0: At this point, I'm thinking that.
1: Yeah, you got to go deeper.
0: I don't know.
1: No, I
0: bet there's an elbow guy.
1: I don't think there's an elbow guy.
0: There's got to be an elbow guy.
1: Maybe an earlobe, but not an elbow.
0: I bet there's an elbow guy. I mean, if there's a chicken guy.
2: Come on.
0: There's got to be an elbow. Like, what would you pay for
2: this? It doesn't get worse than that.
0: Look at this. Look. And if I turn it this way. Wait. Let me show you. All right, so look at it right here, okay? And it's nice and moist, right?
1: Gotcha.
0: And then if I turn it this way, it's a butt crack.
1: Yeah, I see it. I see what you're talking.
0: See if I turn it this way.
2: It's so versatile.
0: Yeah, so I can just show you like regular, you know, elbow. Man. And then, butt crack.
1: I'll give you $10. I got a 10 on me, okay? Yeah. Take a picture of that, fire it my way, and I'll pay you $10.
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3: Taking a look at that ride heading toward downtown Denver on eastbound 70. Actually looking good from Genesee all the way into downtown. As a matter of fact, if you're going to be heading out to DIA to get away for the Labor Day holiday weekend, you won't have any delays at all whatsoever. Again, traffic looking well both directions of 70 as well as both directions of 25. With Denver traffic, I'm Ricky Batiste.

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3: you
4: this show. Oh my God. You guys, I have found the best YouTube show on the planet.
3: I will say this video is hysterical.
4: Right?
3: It is.
4: So here's the premise. Let me just tell you. It's called Pop the Balloon, or Find Love, but mostly

0: You can find it under Pop the Balloon, is a viral YouTube dating show. And in the show, a panel of single contestants, they all hold a red balloon, right? And as soon as the either girl or guy comes out, whichever they're doing, you know, they switch roles. If they come out, like, for example, the one you're going to hear, it's a girl. And she comes out and immediately one of the seven guys judging her with balloons in their hands doesn't think she's hot. So he pops his balloon, right? Well, then she speaks and her voice is kind of manly and they all freaking pop their balloons. There's nobody left to choose her. Right. It's so sad.
1: I think her name is Uchi.
0: Yeah, it is.
1: Uchi.
0: It's, I mean, usually you have still three guys because it's seven panelists with balloons. Usually there's still like two left, right, that want to take her out on a date. Not on this show. It went by fast.
1: You got to hear her voice, okay? When she walks out, she's not a looker, okay?
0: Yeah.
1: As from a guy's perspective, I'll tell you, she's not a looker. So that first balloon, I get it. Yeah. I do get it. But when she speaks, I really get it because every balloon pops.
0: Oh, my God. And then all the guys are all smirking because they can't believe they all popped them at the same time. All right, here is the audio.
2: Okay, let's go ahead and bring out our next single lady. Hello, welcome in. What's your name?
1: All right, there's the first balloon.
0: Right.
1: Okay. Because he sees her. He sees her and it's like, oh, I want nothing to do with that. Okay. All right, let me start it over.
0: Sure.
2: Okay. Let's go ahead and bring out our next single lady. Hello. Welcome in. What's your name?
3: My name is Uche.
2: Uche, how old are you?
3: I'm 23.
0: There's nobody left.
2: Okay.
1: My name is Uchi.
0: It was as soon as she speaks, yeah. My name is Uchi. Everybody pops their balloon, and there's not a man standing because they've all opted out. You gotta hear it one more time because now you know the more of the premise. So when they pop the balloon, that means I don't want to date her.
1: Uchi. All right, so here we great. Go. Uchi's back on stage.
2: Okay, let's go ahead and bring out our next single lady. Hello, welcome in. What's your name?
3: My name is Uche.
2: Uche, how old are you?
0: I don't know I'm 23. I die.
1: Hashtag no coochie Uchi.
0: No Uchi. I love this show. I'm addicted to it, you guys. It's called Pop the Balloon. Pop the Balloon, and it's on YouTube. I don't know. It's
4: so wrong.
1: I could play this audio all day long. I swear.
2: Okay, let's go ahead and bring out our next single lady. Hello, welcome in. What's your name?
3: My name is Uche.
2: Uche, how old are you?
3: I'm 23.
1: Keep talking to her, but nobody's left. It's like, okay, why don't you just get one of those hooks and pour off stage? It's over. There's nobody left. Why keep interviewing her?
0: I love this show so much. I just love this show. Oh, I don't know why, but it's like, I know it's stupid, you guys, but it's literally like a simple pleasure.
1: It almost sounds to me like, you're listening to that audio, that somebody would actually complain about it.
0: Well, I mean,
1: you know what I mean?
0: Politically correct. We have the Bachelorette. You know, we have all those. And they know what the show's about. They know the premise that people have don't like you, they're going to pop the balloon.
1: Exactly. Right.
0: And the fairness is it's on both sexes. So there's also seven women panelists, and there's a guy that come out. Man, they tore him up.
1: I'm saying that it would be, you know, some organization like somebody that's complaining from the, like a trans community.
0: Well, we don't know if Uchi's trans.
1: We don't know, but I could see where, just from the voice and the way, I could see a complaint coming.
0: Uchi is funny
1: as hell.
0: No, Uchi's a cigarette smoker. She's not trans.
4: A pack a day.
1: No coochie Uchi.
0: Uchi smokes Marlboros.
1: I could listen to this all day long.
2: Okay, let's go ahead and bring out our next single lady. Hello, welcome in. What's your name?
3: My name is Uche.
2: Uche, how old are you?
1: Oh, my God. Oh, I love Fridays.
0: So sad. All right, anyway.
1: Can you post that video?
0: I already posted it
1: on Facebook?
0: And you know what was disappointing? I shared it with my friend group. I have 12 girls on my friend group, and not one of them responded and thought it was funny.
4: Oh, come
0: not
4: on.
0: One. Come I was like, on. Hello? I was like, this is the funniest thing you'll ever see in your life. I'm like, it's a new dating show, a game show, dating show on YouTube. Not one reply.
1: Those balloons go off like it's firecrackers.
0: I was like, what? My friends aren't funny. They're not funny. Oh, my God.
1: Oh, man, right, that is anyway, hysterical.
2: Next single lady.
0: Oh, my God, again.
2: Hello, welcome in. What's your name?
3: My name is Uche.
2: Uche, how old are you?
4: Our fantasy commish says for him it's all about the friendships. 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

0: That's a fair question, isn't it?
1: You're mean. Wow.
0: Oh, the God. Things that happen just before the microphones come on.
1: No kidding.
0: So Jamie, when we do video here in the studio, yeah. Jamie applies the makeup. Baby.
1: I mean, it is like thick. I've told you guys, like, I go about 5 shades darker out of my skin tone, right? And it is thick. Like, I just apply the makeup. It's like I put my face in a thing of spackle, yeah. Right? Just. Yeah. Like that.
0: And then when the video shoots over around 9:30 in the morning, she removes her face.
1: Yeah. And then I show them.
0: She puts her face in the trash can, okay?
1: I do, because I always make you guys look at it. I go, look, my face is in the trash can.
0: So just a few minutes ago, she picks up her phone and she goes, why is my face ID not working? I said, well, which face did you use? did you use the one we shoot videos with, or did you use the one that you have right now? I'm starting to think your son is brilliant and way ahead of the curve on our thinking, okay?
1: Yeah.
0: Your son is totally against these flock cameras.
1: Yeah, he is, which I'm like, why? Because I love them because I think they do so much good. I know at least in Douglas County, like, we've got a bunch of bad guys, and so I'm for them. I am.
0: You and I both have both said here on the air that, hey, give or take, it makes no difference to me. I'm doing nothing wrong, right?
1: Yeah.
0: That's what our attitude's been.
1: But my kid, he's like, you know what? It's too invasive, and, like, people can track you and all that. But I'm like, well, what if they can track me for? Like, what?
2: You're not doing anything wrong, why does anyone care what you're doing?
1: Right. Well, and we say, like, there's cameras everywhere, right? I mean, we're followed all the time.
0: But every day, we're starting to get stories of cops, detectives, different people that have access to these cameras using them for their own personal purpose.
1: Yeah.
0: And we've got another one this morning. This is a cop out of Florida tracking his estranged ex-wife.
1: See, that's the creepy part. Yeah.

0: trying to get the goods on her so he can nail her.
1: Right.
0: Okay?
1: Yep.
0: With something in court, you know that's what this is all about.
2: A Haines City police officer is facing charges after investigators say he misused flock cameras to track his estranged wife. Court documents say Officer Christopher Goodson searched for his wife's license plate 717 times on the flock camera system.
1: 700? Oh, my God. That's obsession.
3: Did we hear that correctly?
1: Wow.
0: Did he say 700 times?
1: That is obsessive.
2: 717 times on the flock camera system between September 2024 and June of this year. Investigators say there was no criminal investigation involving his estranged wife or her vehicle. Goodson is charged with computer-related offenses and official misconduct. He was placed on administrative leave while the department investigated. Haines City Police say he is expected to resign and was not fired by the department.
0: He flocked up.
3: Could lose his job.
1: Every time we talk about this, people talk about some guy named John Oliver that did a huge piece on this. We get texts about it every time. Does anybody know what that was about?
0: John Oliver is a reporter, I think, on CBS. One of those. I don't know. One of those kind of like a 60 Minutes thing.
1: Okay.
0: Yeah, he does
1: like
0: those
1: CBS
0: type pieces
1: this morning
0: from what
1: or something?
0: From what I think. Because I remember that name from somewhere.
1: Yeah, but
0: I haven't seen
1: every
0: that.
1: Every single time we talk about him, everybody's like, you got to watch the John Oliver piece because it's very, you realize how scary this is. I'm going to watch it tonight. I'll report back.
0: I'm starting to change my mind, though.
1: Well, especially, I guess what you have to do is make sure you get a really solid married man or woman that like are solid and aren't having affairs. And you're like, okay, you can watch the flock camera.
0: Right. And if the cops and detectives get to watch them, we all should get to watch them, right?
1: Well, I mean, that's the thing. You don't know who's watching you. Like, I mean, have they been vetted? Are they cool? I mean, what if they are like stalkers, you know? Because you got to think about like people like Taylor Swift, right? Because people get starstruck, right? So you have Taylor Swift. She lives in Cherry Creek, let's pretend.
0: Yeah.
1: Right? You're totally going to zoom in on her, watch where she's going, tell your little kids, like, hey, go get her autograph.
0: No, you're right.
1: Yeah, like
0: I
1: that would be
0: creepy. I
1: never even
0: thought of that.
1: Yeah.
0: Jeez. I'm totally against these things. I don't know where I sign a petition, but I need to sign today.
1: Right?
0: I'm against all this.
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6: North Glen to Thornton and into Denver. So far, so good on southbound I-25. Just a couple of little sluggish patches here. Commerce City, eastbound 270. It's got the usual slow spot for a stretch here past 76. Flip it around westbound 270. You've got brake lights here too from 70 over to Vasquez. Aurora, crowded spot southbound 225 between Parker and Yosemite as you head toward I-25 Denver. Joey Vlasny with Denver traffic.

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1: Do you have those movies that when you're flipping through the channels that you always stop on?
2: Yeah. Pretty Woman.
1: You always stop.
2: I always stop.
1: I think everybody has
2: that.
1: I've
2: seen
1: do they
2: it
1: not?
2: 8,000 times. I don't know. I stop and then I go, wait, why am I watching this?
1: I know. Yeah. I do the same thing. Yeah. I have three movies that if I'm flipping through the channel, and it seems like one's always on. Pretty Woman's on a lot, too.
2: Well, yeah, and it bugs me that George Costanza is like a you know, bad guy, like sexually assaults her.
1: Carson, do
2: I'm
1: you
2: like,
1: have
2: that's
1: any?
2: That's George Costanza. It just hits me every time.
3: So my top one of all time is Wedding Crashers, hands down.
2: Oh, that's okay. Good, too.
3: And The Mask with Jim Carrey.
1: Mask.
3: Oh, yep.
1: Okay. Yeah. Mine are Titanic.
2: Yeah.
1: I love to see that boat sink. I don't know what it is.
2: But those propellers are so awful now.
1: I know, but I
2: and
1: can't.
2: And that guy going, dink, and it just shoots him out.
1: If it's anywhere near the scene of everybody having to jump in the ocean and the boat going down, I got to watch it. I got to watch it. I love it.
2: Don't
1: love
2: you
1: it.
2: Laugh now at the propeller hitting that guy and he goes,
1: no,
2: dink, and it shoots him out in the ocean?
1: I think it's actual footage of the sinking. They've got me. I'm bought into this thing.
2: Oh,
1: another one for me is Saving Private Ryan.
2: Oh, that's a good one, too.
1: If I see that's on, and I love that first 20 minutes. The best war movie ever shot, right?
2: Yeah, everybody has those.
1: Saving Private Ryan. And the third would be Goodfellas.
2: I don't really
1: have you ever that. Seen that movie?
2: I probably have.
1: Goodfellas.
3: It's
1: Joe Pesci.
3: Great movie, yeah.
2: Yeah. I probably have. I don't know.
1: Yeah, maybe. Maybe. It's been around for a long time.
2: Yeah.
1: But, yeah, you always have those movies that you just stop on, and you've seen them a billion times.
2: And why do they always play Pretty Woman at, like, 3 a.m.? It's the weirdest thing.
1: Pretty Woman is on a lot.
2: It is.
1: Every time I go through the dial, that movie is on.
2: And now, like, everything is cheeseball to me, yeah. From George Costanza, who couldn't hurt a fly, right? Like, I mean, Julia Roberts could kick his ass.
1: Yeah.
2: But he sexually assaults her. I mean, she... Right? And now I don't even like her dress. I think it's ugly. And I don't know why she's wearing gloves. Like, with that dress, yeah. It just doesn't work for me. I got a lot of problems with that movie now.
1: Saturday Night Fever. Oh. I watch that one, too, when I see it.
2: Really?
1: I love the John Travolta's dancing. Staying alive, baby. Staying alive.
2: Right? Oh,
1: yeah. But we all have those movies you got to stop on. I think we do, anyway. All right, BJ, Jamie, morning show.
0: BJ.
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1: Oh, no!
0: Nobody's going to pay for it, so it's free on the Odyssey app. You can get us anywhere you go. All over America. What's the wrong? What's wrong? What's wrong? What's wrong?
1: I'm so...
0: Tell me what's wrong.
1: I'm just a sucker. I'm just an... I'm not going to call myself names because I learned that if you say bad things to yourself, that you'll start believing it. I'm just not... Here's the
0: astute?
1: Thing.
0: Astute? You're not astute?
1: Well...
0: You're not...
1: I'm a follower, okay? I'm a follower.
0: Yeah.
1: I'm a sucker for ads on my phone, okay?
0: Let me tell you what they call people like you.
1: What?
0: Bah.
1: What was that?
0: Sheep.
1: I am a sheep.
0: Bah.
1: I am a sheep.
0: That's Jamie.
1: I am bah. A sheep. So, okay, my first favorite holiday is Christmas. Y'all know that. My second is Halloween.
0: Me too. Because
1: I am the neighbor that, like, I go out of my way for those little kids.
0: I like Turkey Day too, though.
1: I hate that food.
0: Well, I know you do, but I'm just saying, I'm throwing my two cents in
1: there. I only like the rolls.
0: I do like the turkey.
1: I only
0: day.
1: Like the
0: football, warm. Turkey, I love it.
1: Turkey's awful. Turkey,
0: but I do like...
1: Turkey tastes horrible. It's dry, it's yucky.
0: Because of the kid, I do love Halloween.
1: Halloween is the best, yeah. Right? And so the neighbors know my house, and so this year's theme, I have a theme every year. Last year was spiders, right?
0: Yeah.
1: So I did the big, you know, that big red and black spider. I had that on my roof. It was like huge, right?
0: Yeah, it was giant.
1: It's gigantic. Yeah. So last year was spiders. I did a whole spider thing. Well, this year I decided to go with ghosts, okay?
0: Oh!
1: Yeah. So this year is ghosts. You guys, I bought the swings with the ghosts in it, and now all my friends also bought them. I'm not original. Do you know what I'm talking about?
2: Yep.
1: The ghost that's in the swing.
2: Yep.
0: And your friends bought it too?
1: Yes. My neighbor just said she bought it.
0: There's been a run on Ghost in a Swing?
1: Yes. And here's the worst part.
0: Yeah.
1: I bought it off the internet, right? And it was $49.99. I just saw it in Walmart. It's $19.
0: Same one?
1: Well, no, not exactly the same one. Mine has like orange leaves on it.
0: So a little fancier maybe little for that fancier. Extra $30, right?
1: Right. Mm. But is it $9.99?
2: This one is.
1: There's one for $9, BJ. I paid $49.

0: $4.99 or whatever.
1: Well, wait a minute. You're not really a sheep, though, because you felt like you were buying this and you were solo, that you were the only one on the block going to have this thing. So you're not really following other people, if you see what I'm saying here.
0: Kind of.
1: But it's kind of fallen that way because everybody, it must be the it thing this year.
0: There's 12 or 13 of us in the group chat. So I was like, oh my God, you guys, I'm so excited. I just bought these ghosts that are in a swing. I'm going to hang one from the tree. Right, he's swinging in a swing, and then I'm gonna hang one from up at the balcony like area up at the top of the house, right? It'll be so cute, like swinging ghosts, right? Not like swingers, they're not like swingers, they're just in a swing and they're swinging and they have remotes. And then sure enough, my one girlfriend that's in the group, that's my actual neighbor, oh my God, I bought those too, but I bought four of them.
1: Ugh. Oh, that's gonna be a problem. If she outnumbers you,
0: she has four swingers.
1: That really throws her into a different category.
0: I got four of them.
1: Yeah, because you got one and she's got four.
0: I got two. I have two.
1: You got two?
0: I have two.
1: She still doubles you.
0: Yeah.
1: So. She'll get noticed before you.
0: I know.
1: You are gonna look like a follower.
0: And everybody knows that we're friends in the neighborhood.
1: Yeah.
0: So I'm gonna be like, oh yay.
1: Yeah. You and your ghosts.
0: So I think I've changed my theme. If you want to buy a ghost in a swing, I got two of them.
1: Well, I don't think anybody on my neighborhood block is going to have the swing with the ghost in it.
0: I will sell. I bought them for $49.99.
1: Yeah.
0: I'll sell them to you for $49 each one. That is $1 off each one.
1: You bought two.
0: Each for $49.90.
1: Each $49.90. Yeah. So I owe you $100, basically.
0: Yeah, basically, yeah. Yeah.
1: Let me check with the wife.
0: Okay, all right.
1: Make sure she doesn't have a theme already.
0: Okay, I'm just saying it's a good theme. It's
1: solid. She might be going with like bones on the ground or something like that.
0: I hate that one, by the way.
1: What?
0: I don't know what it is about it. I guess because I have buried parents, right? Well, my dad's cremated, but my mom is buried, and I just don't like it. I don't like the skeleton.
2: The ones that are like crawling out of the lawn.
0: I can't stand it.
1: The hands?
2: Yeah.
0: I can't stand it.
1: We have those.
0: No, I don't like it.
1: Skeleton heads? Even skeletons of cats.
0: Was your mom buried or cremated?
1: Buried.
0: And that doesn't trigger you?
1: Not at all.
0: Oh, it triggers me. I really hate it. I really, really hate it.
1: Well, that's what we had last year.
0: Well, let's not do those anymore.
1: And if we do that again, then I won't need your ghosts. But
0: ghosts don't bother me because I don't really believe in ghosts. And I know a lot of people do. And I know there's TV shows about
1: it. Oh, they're real.
0: I know you had them in your house.
1: Yes.
0: Remember when you had like a...
1: Oh, yeah. They slammed doors.
2: Yeah.
1: Turned the TV on and off. It's scary as hell.
0: Well, I don't have ghosts, okay?
1: We do.
0: I do feel like my dad reaches out with the hoot owl. I have hoot owls.
1: Hoo!
0: Because remember, he'd always say to us, hoody-hoo, you guys?
1: Yeah.
0: You know, when we'd have him on the show. So I do feel like that he visits me, not as an owl, but like, you know, like a symbol, like, hey, I'm cool. But the reaching out of the ground, I think if you've ever buried anybody, that should be triggering. It triggers me. I can't stand it.
1: A little much.
0: It doesn't, nothing? You
1: nothing.
0: Don't overthink?
1: Nothing. Oh. Never even thought of it.
0: Really?
1: Never thought of
0: How about
1: it.
0: Now?
1: No.
0: How
1: but
0: about
1: I got
0: now?
1: Those bones coming out of the ground.
0: How about now?
1: No, it doesn't bother me
0: really?
1: At all.
0: Really? What about
1: not
0: you, Carson?
2: I don't think it would bother, no.
1: No,
0: it's
1: Halloween.
0: It should bother both of you.
1: I mean, we even have a coffin.
0: Oh, God.
1: That we put on the front porch with a body in it.
0: No.
1: Yeah. I mean, it's a real body. Doesn't bother me at all.
0: Uh-oh. Oh, my God.
1: No. I don't know who the body is, but never really ask.
0: Oh,
1: yeah, man.
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0: Aurora, westbound 70, a slow spot at Peña. Flip it around, eastbound 70. The slow spot here is at 225. This stays crowded to before Peña. Aurora, northbound 225. A sluggish stretch from Mississippi to past Alameda. Southbound 225 in Aurora. Getting to Denver, you're under the speed limit here from Parker to before I-25. Southbound I-25 through Denver, a slow spot from before 20th to Spear. Joey Vlasny with Denver traffic.
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2: 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BJ, Jamie.
3: Hold on. All right, so yesterday, it was a whole thing. You know, I'm on a group chat with 10 girls, which I can't tell you how fun that is.
2: Yeah. Yeah. Put me on there.
3: Well,
2: I'd be a riot.
3: Yeah, yeah, I'm sure you would. Especially when we talk about girl stuff. You love that, don't you?
2: Oh, you know me.
3: Yeah.
2: I'm all in it.
3: Where do you get your hair extensions done?
2: Who, me? Over at Great Clips.
3: They don't do hair extensions over there. Anyway, all right. So, you guys, I know a lot of you have heard about this Lifetime place, right? It's a gym. It's a whole thing. Well, I guess way down in Castle Rock, they're building a gigantic one in that, was it Crystal Valley or something? I don't know where it is. It's this gigantic Lifetime, right? And my friend, she lives down.

0: there. And she wrote in the group text, oh my God, you guys, I just joined Lifetime and it's $800 a month for my whole family.
1: Now, did she actually join?
0: Oh, yeah.
1: She's already signed up and ready to go, huh?
0: Yeah, she was part of the wait. And they're waitlisting people now. Oh. It's that popular.
1: Oh, wait a minute. So she signed up, but she's on a wait list?
0: But no, she signed up when it first came out. There's a wait list now.
1: Yeah. Oh, okay. Okay, gotcha.
0: But she didn't realize until she got her first charge or whatever, or she got a breakdown of it, and it's $800 a month for
1: a lot.
0: Three kids and two adults.
1: That's a lot.
0: And I was like, let me see, because I don't know what Lifetime is, right? But I guess it's a lifestyle. Anyway, so I go, what are you, how do you have that kind of money with three kids to spend $800 a month on this place? And she's like, well, they have swimming pools and all this stuff. They have your kids don't play pickleball. She's like, they have water slides. They have all this stuff. I'm like, okay, whatever. $800 a month. And I'm like, you got to think of this, man, because your kid all three of them are in ski team, right? Mm-hmm. So they go up to Keystone and they're in the ski team thing or whatever. So when are you going to use it? Like, when you got to think about, when are you going to use this? Plus, her daughter's an AP student and honors, mm-hmm. right? So she's going to be piled with homework all winter.
1: What's her husband saying? Is he all on board or what?
0: He doesn't know.
1: Well, wait a minute. He's part of the membership.
0: I know, but
1: How could he not know?
0: He doesn't know yet. No.
1: This is bizarre.
0: Well, because, you know, she runs the books.
1: Yeah.
0: So she signed them all up, and he's always out of town.
2: So he has no idea
0: he's been signed up for this.
2: Man.
0: No idea at all that he's been signed up for this.
1: They set it up so that you have to make an appointment to go through. We went through it.
0: This one's not open yet, so you can't go through it.
1: No, the one that we went to. So we looked into it, too. My wife got all fired up over it, and we went to it. And it is. It's a country club.
0: I haven't even got to that part yet. You guys.
1: I mean, it's crazy in there.
0: So I look at it and I text her. I go, dude, they have a full bar.
1: Yeah.
0: A full bar. And then the bar goes outside too, to the pools. And then you can rent cabanas. Like in Vegas.
2: Yep.
0: Right? I'm like,
2: It's a resort.
0: What is this place? What? You shouldn't have alcohol at a fitness place.
1: Yeah. Well,
0: I mean, this is insane.
1: With everything that they have in there, though, I mean, they try to make it a fitness / country club, from what I understand. We took the tour, and I think the one that we went to, I'm not sure all have alcohol. I don't know.
0: This one does. Yeah.
1: Yeah. I don't know. But we looked into it, and it was just too expensive.
0: Well, and then do you put on, okay, I'm trying to go through this thing. So do you put on your outfit and you have three kids there, right? And you're like, all right, you guys go swimming. I'm going to be at the bar.
2: A lot of I know a lot of people with kids that literally go there. Like, they'll go to the gym during the day and on the weekends, they, instead of going to their community pool or another pool, they go to Lifetime, take the kids, and then seriously, it's mom and dad are drinking by poolside and the kids are just running amok. That's what it is.
0: I mean, she would love that because three kids is a lot. Yeah.
2: It's like a mini daycare.
0: Wow.
2: Kind of.
1: Well, they have a daycare section.
2: No, I mean like for the parents. So the parents just do their own thing and the kids are just running amok everywhere at the school.
0: Yeah, but her youngest is like 8 years old, so he's not going to go to daycare, right?
2: Yeah.
0: So I think what you're saying is that her and her husband will sit there by poolside and then the kids go to the basketball courts and all that stuff.
2: Parents are catching a buzz and the kids are just swimming, playing.
0: So it just sounds like, to me, a zoo. I mean, I think if you're single or if you don't have children, this probably isn't the place for people to go, you know, because it sounds like, according to you, there's just kids everywhere.
2: Well, yeah, on the weekends, but there are a lot of people that I know that are attractive, they go there. That's the place they go. So if you're single, it might be a good place for you.
0: I'm not going to go with a bunch of kids there. I'm not going to go with 8,000 kids.
2: During the week.
0: Just to go to a bar and a health...
2: No, but
0: you know what? I can have the look, right? I'll have the whole look.
1: Yeah.
0: I'll have on my leg warmers and I'll have that sweatband on my forehead, right? And I'll go to the bar and I'll like squirt some water on my face. Like, ooh, Pilates was hard today.
1: Yeah, you could fake it good there.
0: But see, I think, and this is just... I probably shouldn't even talk about all this, but I think she is I think she's getting caught up with the other girls. You know what I mean? I think because a lot of the hot moms, and she's a hot mom, I think all the hot moms are signing up to go to Lifetime, yeah, right? And because she's in that group, I think she's just getting caught up in the whole like, well, I, you know, all these other girls, they're all signing up. Haley and Bailey and all those girls are all signing up.
1: Again, I think it is. I think it's a lot of that. I think it's like a club. It's like a country club. Country clubs are that way. You know, if so-and-so joined, oh, we should join. We should join because they go, you know? And I think that's what it's all about. It's a massive place. And man, are they crowded.
0: So why didn't you guys
1: really
0: end up?
1: Crowded.
0: Is it? So that's the, what he was talking about,
1: very
0: right?
1: Very crowded.
2: Yeah.
0: Like all these kids and everything. So you're telling me single people go there even though they know that there's 1,000 kids running around?
2: Well, a lot of the single people go there just to work out. But I mean, I do know a couple that go on the weekends for the pool, for the great amenities, and they just hang out, they drink, they just just talk to people.
1: The one we went to, there's a kids section. The kids aren't allowed to run around.
0: Oh, well, I mean,
1: there's a complete section by itself for different age children, and they go to that area.
2: Well, then even more reason.
0: So they go to
1: it's a daycare. It's a daycare.
0: So they go to those pens.
1: Huh?
0: They go in their age appropriate pen.
1: Yeah, and it does look like a pen, Jamie. Actually,
0: I believe
1: it does.
0: You. I believe
1: and they
0: you.
1: Got their own basketball court in there, and they've got other games and different things, tetherball and all that inside that area, and that's where the kids stay.
0: It just, yeah. I mean, to me, it just, I don't know. Maybe I'm just. And listen, I'm all for all of you and your fitness and all that. But what happened to $99 a month?
1: We didn't do it.
0: Remember when they used to have the $99
2: a month? Yeah. My gym is $24 a month.
1: Bucks,
2: and I can
1: yeah.
2: go to every single one.
0: Where do you go?
2: Vasa.
0: Vasa, yeah. It's $24?
2: $24, and I can go to all the Vasas around.
1: You can get all day long for $30.
0: Yeah.
2: But they don't have a bar and a pool.
1: We didn't do it. We didn't do it because of the price. We didn't do it because, A, I'm not going to use it. Why do I need a family membership paying, you know, $500 a month?
0: Right.
1: I'm not going to use it, so.
0: That's what I told her, and because they're on ski team and stuff, I'm like, when are you going to go? Like, you have 3 kids that are involved in 80 different activities, right? When are you actually going to go? So then we did November. I said, okay, so there's 9 altogether. We have Saturday and Sunday. There's 9 of them in November. So if you go every single Saturday and Sunday in November, it's $33,
1: mm-hmm.
0: which is a pretty good deal for 3 kids
1: it
0: entertainment.
1: Is.
0: But you have to go every single Saturday and Sunday in November.
1: Yeah, that would be tough to do. Stick to that schedule. You know what I mean?
0: Right? We just went, Mom.
1: Yeah.
0: Yesterday.
1: I will say, though, and I think you touched on this, Jamie. If you're a single person, it's a great place for you if you can afford it, okay? If you can afford it, want to pay it, then it would be a great place for you because they have everything. They have all the amenities that you want.
0: But
1: they got the pool, the bar, got everything.
0: But you lose me at 8,000 kids. Like, I don't want to be in a pool with 8,000 kids.
1: But they're not in there.
0: Oh, there's
1: no.
0: An adult
1: it's all,
0: pool?
1: It's separated. It's all separated.
0: Okay. All right.
1: The kids have their section and adults have theirs.
0: In swimming?
1: Well, in the pool area, there were no kids.
0: Maybe they got them out because they're like, we're doing a tour. Get out, kids.
1: I didn't do the tour thing. But
0: you know how they stage everything, right? You know, for a tour.
2: That's
0: like,
2: exactly
0: everybody
2: right.
0: get out of the pool. We got some suckers on the line.
1: Yeah. But they built the place. I mean, they're beautiful on the
2: they
1: inside.
2: Are beautiful,
1: I mean,
2: yeah.
1: they're unbelievable.
0: Well, I guess
1: they?
0: Hers down there isn't even open yet.
1: Yeah.
0: All right. It opens in like November.
1: You
0: got to
1: figure that one down there is going to be really fancy. Right.
0: Right? Yeah. It's like,
1: well, they jack it up to $800 a month, right?
0: $800. I mean, I was like, I don't know. Like,
2: see, I'm too cheap to ever go there.
0: Well,
2: just to go to the gym.
0: I would just put the $800 in a high quality mutual fund.
1: Yeah, I'm with Jamie.
0: You know?
1: I don't think $800 is a lot of money.
0: It is a lot of money.
1: And
0: you guys are telling me to go to like pick up. I'm not gonna go there to pick up. There's families.
1: And
0: I'm gonna be in my hooker wear while there's families.
1: And there's nothing worse for me than to be obligated.
0: Oh, yeah.
1: Obligated to go for it to pay for itself.
0: Yeah.
1: That's tough pressure, man.
0: It is.
1: It is.
0: I know what you're saying.
1: I don't like that. Like when you get a personal trainer.
0: Yeah.
1: Then you've got that obligation. I don't like that feeling.
0: Yeah.
1: Because I'm the kind of guy that wants to cancel.
0: Although, I, you know, somebody said it's just like Jellystone, BJ.
1: No, we have bears.
0: Right, that's
1: we
0: a great
1: have bears
0: outdoors.
1: And jelly.
0: Right?
1: Yeah, we have the Jellystone, a great outdoor.
0: I don't know.
1: You kidding?
0: I mean, you know, I think it also, it sounds like it, this Lifetime place, it sounds very clicky. You know, like, oh my God, all the people from Valor have to go there. You know? I mean, I know you're a dude, but I think, I know, but I think with the girl world, that's

0: why your wife wanted to go so bad, right? Because like, oh my God, all the Catholic moms are going.
1: Well, yeah. Same with your friend. Everyone's going that she knows, and she's got the FOMO because she's like, well, I'm just going to be left out of everything because they're going to all be hanging out a Lifetime.
0: Right, because like, what if they're all at the pool having cocktails
1: exactly.
0: or whatever?
1: And she's over here. Like, you should come over. Oh, I don't have a membership.
0: No.
2: The pool is massive, too.
1: Oh, yeah.
2: It's like a Vegas resort. Uh-huh.
0: Can you
2: really
0: imagine
2: is.
0: How many kids be in that?
2: No,
0: oh, my
2: I can't.
0: God. It's so crazy.
2: BJ, Jamie Morning Show.

0: let's get to this baseball thing real quick here. Okay?
1: All right. So my girlfriend just posted this in our group chat, right? So she has three kids, and they all, oh my God, so many activities. Her kids are in everything. I mean, and she has three of them, and they're all young. And she's running like a psychopath because her husband's always out of town. Try managing three different kids' schedules, right? I mean, that is insane. But anyway, she just put this in our group chat. It's from the Denver Post. And it says this: Nate Brandt has two sons who play club baseball, a 15-year-old for USA Prime Colorado and an 11-year-old for Game Day. For both his boys to play from the spring through the fall, just spring through the fall, he's spending around $50,000. Is that insane? $50,000 for two kids to play ball.
0: I'm very close to some people that are doing this. Oof. And, you know, they got lucky in a way because they spent a lot of money. And they've got a couple of kids that are playing baseball and they do the travel thing. And it's costed an arm and a leg and hotels and everything they have to go through. But I will say the oldest son ended up getting a full ride in college playing baseball because he became good enough at it that he literally kind of paid for himself, but it's kind of a wash. It's a gamble.
1: What school did it get accepted to?
0: It's a small school. Oh. It started down in New Mexico, and then he moved over to Kansas to another community college type school.
1: Oh, all right.
0: But he got a full ride.
1: That's cool.
0: Doing baseball. And still there playing on the team.
1: It says, for us and for everybody, it comes down to the coach and it comes down to the organization who's running it. He said, it's that simple. Every organization is expensive. Every organization sells this dream. So when you have a good coach that truly wants the boys to develop, you still have the fun in the game. And then when you've got an organization that wants these kids to get the next level, you have got to invest in it. And it's worth every dime.
0: But I will say this, after you know what I just said about this other kid, the majority of kids, they don't go much further.
1: Well, I just feel bad for the kids. All right, so let's say that you have, you know, a couple of kids and one's in baseball and it's a travel team. My girlfriend did this with hockey, and so she traveled everywhere with hockey, and they were on, but the poor little girl, like, it was never about her. The other sibling, like, they never did anything for her,
0: right,
1: because
0: the focus.
1: They wanted this little boy to make it in hockey, and then this little girl's over here like, oh, yay, another trip with, you know, Bubby.
0: Yeah, it's expensive, man.
1: $50,000.
0: I think $50,000 is cheap over the long run. You know, really, when you look at two kids, like that story has, you look at two different kids, I would guess $50,000 per kid.
1: Well,
0: that's crazy. It's crazy money right now.
1: Yeah. I mean, you'd have to take out a loan.
0: Jamie, they flew just a couple of weeks ago to Atlanta, Georgia, the whole family for a baseball game.
1: Yeah.
0: And they spent like 4 days there in a tournament. And that has to be thousands of dollars.
1: I mean, they try to stay at the cheapest hotels and you get the cheapest airfare and all that. But I just feel bad for the other siblings that just get lost, you know, in the shuffle, because they're all just, and then you decide, okay, we'll split it up. Like, mom will just go or dad will just go. And then, you know, the whole time you're just like on the phone. So how'd he do? What did he do? Did you videotape it? And then still the little girl just like, right? Oh, my God. I'm over here, mom. I'm over here. Oh, my God.
0: Yeah. Just go to a dance class.
1: Right?
0: You're good. You're good.
1: Somebody said, listen, I was on a travel team baseball mom. I'm a travel team baseball mom. He got a full scholarship for freshman year to Stanford. Now he's catching with the Atlanta Braves. See, you're giving all these people these false hopes.
0: Yeah. One in a million.
1: Yeah, exactly. You're giving all the
0: one
1: people.
0: In a million.
1: Right? I mean, and he's at Stanford on a full ride.
0: Good for him.
1: And now he's catching for the Atlanta Braves. I mean, this is rude of you.
0: The Braves are my favorite team.
1: Really?
0: Yeah. I love the Braves.
1: What about the Rockies?
0: Yeah. Is that a team?
1: My God.
0: Is that a team?
1: Yeah, Do they play? The Rockies are right here.
0: Are they still around? I don't know about the Rockies.
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0: Sahara brake lights on southbound 225 before Parker Road to before Yosemite. We had a crash in the two left lanes. This looks to be out of the way at this point. Aurora to Denver. Westbound 70 has got slow spots from Tower to Havana, then crowded again further up at Brighton. Eastbound 70's got brake lights too from Central Park on over to pass 225. Denver, southbound I-25. The slow spot here is from 70 on down to Speer. Joey Vlasny, Denver traffic.
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2: I wanted to bring my take on real coffee to the community. 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For some, that means making a statement. 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
2: I want to talk about relationships real quick.
3: All right.
2: Because I know that you guys are happily married and stuff, but for some of us, we're singles, and there's it gets pretty complicated out there in the dating world, right?
3: Right.
2: It gets crazy. Right. I had the best haha moment last night of my life. And let me explain.
3: Really?
2: Yes.
3: Ha ha.
2: A ha ha moment. Like that.
3: Oh, that's more a laughing in your face type of laugh.
2: Yeah, yeah. Okay, so there's somebody that I used to date, right?
3: Yeah.
2: A long time ago. Right. And he's in Las Vegas. Okay. And last night at 9:30 p.m., I haven't talked to this guy for a long time. I haven't FaceTimed him for a long time. At 9:30 p.m., I get a FaceTime request. It's ringing, and it's him. And right. All I could think is, you're in Vegas, and you're not having any fun because you're thinking of me and calling me. Isn't that crazy?
4: FaceTime video?
2: FaceTime.
4: Wow.
2: Yes.
4: Yeah.
2: I declined it.
3: He's probably liquored up.
2: Oh, for sure. 9:30.
3: Okay.
2: You know
3: that for sure. Because you're in Las Vegas.
2: Exactly.
3: And 9:30, the evening's just starting.
2: You're right. Really. Is it 8:30 in Vegas?
3: Yeah, okay. 8:30 in Vegas. Okay. So the night is just starting, but you've had some cocktails, but you're right. You're bored.
2: Yes.
3: You're sitting out there because what's a FaceTime going to get you, right?
2: I know it's for us single people. Y'all know what I'm talking about. It's just like, and I got to decline it. Oh, it's such a good day.
3: You know, and here's the thing, Jamie. You know, well, you don't know, but we can assume that you're not the only one.
2: Oh, for sure.
3: He scrolled through his contacts.
2: Because I declined, so you know it's the next girl.
3: He went to the next one, the next one, to the next one.
2: And that's who he is, actually.
3: And just roll right through it.
2: Yeah.
3: And probably sit there and tried for hours drinking his little martini, you know?
2: And all I can think of is...
3: Lonely, just lonely.
2: He's out of money.
3: Yeah.
2: Right, maybe. Because you know how you run out of money too quick, right?
3: Yeah.
2: And so you're like, I know, I'll just FaceTime these bitches I used to, you know, stoop.
3: You want to do that because you're waiting for midnight that you can hit the ATM, okay? Because you've hit your limit for the day.
2: Yeah.
3: Or you're just broke, period.
2: Right, exactly.
3: And you're calling up Jamie to get her credit card number.
2: No.
4: I need a loan.
3: Well, give me a cash advance if you could. You know, help me out here.
2: I know. I'm sorry. I just wanted to share my tiny win.
3: You're probably in his phone is cha-ching.
2: Oh.
5: BJ is my favorite.
6: He always makes me laugh in the morning. He's absolutely hilarious.
7: I can't stop laughing.
5: BJ and Jamie.
6: Mornings on Alice.

0: you guys, I have the most depressing list you're ever going to hear in your life.
1: What is depressing?
0: Well, it's basically a list of everything that our kids will not even participate in already. They don't want it if they're like 19, like my kid. And then later in their lives, it'll be completely obsolete. This won't even, things that maybe we enjoy, they are not interested right now and they won't be later. They're all going to the wayside.
1: Okay.
0: All right. So it's crazy.
1: Okay.
0: Casinos.
1: Casinos.
0: Yep.
1: Are going away.
0: Are going away. According to this study, that's what I said. I mean, it says because online gaming has become so popular. Why do you need to go get on an airplane? Why do you need to go anywhere? You just do it. If you really want to gamble, you just do it on your phone.
1: Yeah, but it's a whole different social vibe.
0: I agree with you.
1: Yeah. Okay, so you agree.
0: I agree.
1: I think that one's a stretch. That's a stretch.
0: I don't know.
1: I think a lot of people, I gamble online, okay? But I love Vegas.
2: I don't know, but with now online, you can interact with anyone you want. Online, you can still have your friends there.
0: You can still play against
1: them. It's still not the same.
2: And you're not leaving the comfort of your home. A lot of people don't like to leave their home now.
0: But that's true. I mean,
1: I don't think the casino will go away. There's something about being around a table. Let's say you're playing craps and all the people that are interacting there, you can't get that online.
0: Well, no, you and I see that. We do. But I mean, I do understand, like, these kids these days. Yeah, I said it. Okay, I said it.

0: Anyway.
1: Well, I'm going to disagree with that
0: one. They don't understand why you would have to pay to go gamble.
2: And they don't get addicted to things. Like, they're not addicted to alcohol, really.
0: Oh, my God, they're so addicted to gambling. Are you kidding?
1: They're addicted to gambling. They're addicted to their phones. They're addicted to everything.
0: Well, yeah,
1: video games.
2: I mean, I get the phones and stuff like that.
0: No, the gambling's become a huge problem with teenagers. Oh, okay. Yeah,
1: they bet on everything.
0: It's a huge problem. Birthday cards.
1: Okay, I get that.
0: They're like, that is so dumb. Why would you spend $7 on a birthday card?
1: And please, stop sending me a birthday greeting with those damn balloons, okay?
0: What do you mean?
1: You know how they sprinkle down on your screen?
0: Oh, on your screen, yeah.
1: Stop.
0: But this is the like the old school Hallmark like birthday card.
1: Yeah, I feel like that's gone anyway.
0: You know, it is gone, right? Let's see here. Country clubs. They say that it's just...
1: Really?
0: It's... I love a good country club. They say it's just for old people, and it's just a bunch of old people just standing around. Like, and why would you pay that much for a drink at a country club?
1: Yeah, there's a lot of truth to that,
0: right?
1: And the initiation
0: fee,
1: you know, that fee alone.
0: I wish I could afford a country club.
1: But I think a country club has the same setting as a casino to me. It's a lot of social, personal interaction and a vibe. You're right.
0: Baseball.
1: Baseball's going to go away?
0: Yep.
1: It's America's pastime.
0: They don't have the patience for it. Because remember, now, my son is instant gratification guy on the phone. Everything's instant gratification. Sitting through a baseball game is long and tedious to kids these days. Yeah, I said it again.
1: So far, I've disagreed with two.
0: Okay.
1: I say casinos are not going away anytime soon. Baseball's here to stay.
0: Dry cleaners. Because they think it's bad for the environment, and they're like, just, you know what, just iron it or wash it or fluff it. Like, why do you have to spend money on a dry cleaner?
2: It's kind of a waste of money.
1: You know, I love dry cleaners. You can't tell by looking at my wardrobe. I don't go to dry cleaners.
0: Wait, what?
1: I mean, no, listen to me. No, I'm revealing something that you probably don't know. Okay. A secret I've had for a long time.
0: But really?
1: I don't go. Look at my wardrobe.
0: It's crazy.
1: I don't go.
0: Let me, maybe because people like you just piano tuners.
1: Yeah.
0: There aren't going to be piano tuners anymore.
1: Piano, man.
0: What? Right?
1: Well,
0: I still have one.
1: Everybody that has one.
0: Well, my son
1: wants
0: would go
1: to
0: and
1: get rid of it.
0: He would go and pick it out. He could pick out songs, you know, by ear.
1: I'm just saying, over time, you can't wait to get rid of those things. They're a big anchor in your house, right?
0: It's a movie theaters.
1: Yeah, I could see that.
0: Movie theaters and cable TV, both of those together.
1: Yeah, I could see both.
0: Because it's just about streaming, and why would you pay money to go into a theater when you pay $19.99 per month and you'll just wait for it to come out as streaming? So those
1: I agree.
0: Two.
1: I agree.
0: What about you, Carson?
2: I agree with cable. Not so much movie theaters. They got that 4DX now, which is kind of a cool experience.
0: That's true.
2: And, of course, we've seen a lot of popularity with the popcorn buckets. Theaters giving people a reason to go back to the movies.
0: Bowling alleys.
1: Never. They'll never go away. Where else can you smoke?
2: You can't drink. Bowling alley
1: I mean,
2: anymore.
1: You can smoke and you can drink.
0: No, you can't.
1: Hookers in the parking lot.
0: There's no hookers in the parking lot.
1: Oh, bowling alleys are not going away. That is the mecca of entertainment, man.
0: Travel agents. Travel agents.
1: AI's going to take over.
0: Are there even any travel agents? I've never even used a travel agent in like 10 years. I know. I used to have a cool one, right, here in Colorado, but I don't think I've used one in 10 years, to be honest.
1: I don't think I've ever used one. Dry cleaners. I don't know if you've heard about my dry cleaners, but I don't use dry cleaners.
0: The watch section at a jeweler.
1: Yeah,
0: there won't be any more watch sections at jewelers. No more watches, right? So they say. And then finally, family restaurants. Because now everybody eats clean, and these family restaurants are processed food and all that stuff. And so It's overpriced and it's not clean.
1: Like casinos, I think that the restaurants, that's still an experience. I don't see that one going away. They have their ups and downs. They have times when they struggle.
0: What are you doing with your arms?
1: But they come right back again.
0: What's going on with your arms? What are you doing?
1: I'm just saying they're up and down. They're up and down. That's the way. Yeah. But I don't think they go away.
0: I don't know. Because there's no... I mean, these people now, my kid and all his friends, and your kid will too, and your kid, they eat clean. They're all about this weird eating clean. Where'd that get you? A parasite in your gut. That's where it got you. Dummies eating lettuce.
1: Okay, I disagree. With casinos?
0: Yeah.
1: What else did I disagree? Country clubs.
0: Yep.
1: Country clubs are not going to go away, I don't think.
0: I don't know. I mean, isn't this a sad list?
2: Yeah, it is.
0: It's really sad. They won't know the joys of like waiting till midnight to get your ATM to work at a casino.
1: Right.
0: You know?
1: Right.
0: My God.
1: Or making a reservation and going to Red Lobster.
0: Exactly. Seafood lover
1: right.
0: in you.
1: Seafood lover.
0: They won't have the seafood lover in themselves.
1: No pasta pass.
0: Right.
1: You know? I mean, this there's so many things you're going to miss out.
2: Or putting on the stinky shoes at a bowling alley.
0: Exactly. Yeah. Exactly.
1: A bowling
0: or
1: alley.
0: Or stealing them and walking out with them.
1: Oh, yeah. Or seeing a hooker in the parking lot.
0: There's no hookers in bowling. There's no hookers in bowling alleys.
1: Smoking.
0: Where were you?
1: While you're rolling a ball.
2: What bowling alley?
0: Exactly. What bowling alley has hookers?
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1: First city, brake lights, westbound 270, past 70 to Vasquez. Other way, eastbound 270, it's slow, making your way to past 76. Denver, southbound I-25, a slow ride from 70 on down to past Speer. Denver, northbound I-25, some slow traffic here from before Alameda to 6th Avenue Freeway. Past this, no problems making your way north on 25 all the way to Thornton. Aurora to Denver, the slow spot here is southbound 225 from before Parker to past Yosemite. Earlier crash along this route is out of lanes now, and everything is open. Joey Vlasny, Denver traffic.
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1: and Jamie
0: on Alice.
2: This game show that you found yesterday.
3: I love this show. Oh my God. You guys, I have found the best YouTube show on the planet.
2: I will say this video is hysterical.
3: Right?
2: It is.
3: So here's the premise. Let me just tell you. It's called Pop the Balloon or Find Love, but mostly you can find it under Pop the Balloon. It's a viral YouTube dating show. And in the show, a panel of single contestants, they all hold a red balloon, right? And as soon as the either girl or guy comes out, whichever they're doing, you know, they switch roles. If they come out, like, for example, the one you're going to hear, it's a girl. And she comes out and immediately one of the seven guys judging her with balloons in their hands doesn't think she's hot. So he pops his balloon, right? Well, then she speaks and her voice is...

0: is kind of manly. And they all freaking pop their balloons. There's nobody left to choose her. Right. It's so sad.
1: I think her name is Uchi.
0: Yeah, it is.
1: Uchi.
0: I mean, usually you have still three guys, because it's seven panelists with balloons. Usually there's still two left, right, that want to take her out on a date. Not on this show. It went by fast.
1: You got to hear her voice, okay? When she walks out, she's not a looker, okay?
0: Yeah, she's not, yeah.
1: As from a guy's perspective, I'll tell you, she's not a looker. So that first balloon, I get it. Yeah. I do get it. But when she speaks, I really get it, because every balloon pops.
0: Oh, my God. And then all the guys are all smirking because they can't believe they all popped them at the same time. All right, here is the audio.
2: Okay, let's go ahead and bring out our next single lady. Hello, welcome in. What's your name?
1: All right, there's the first balloon.
0: Right.
1: Okay. Because he sees her. He sees her and is like, oh, I want nothing to do with that. Okay. All right, let me start it over.
0: Sure.
2: Okay. Let's go ahead and bring out our next single lady. Hello. Welcome in. What's your name?
3: My name is Uche.
2: Uche, how old are you?
3: I'm 23.
2: There's
1: nobody left.
2: Okay.
1: My name is Uchi.
0: It was as soon as she speaks, yeah. My name is Uchi. Everybody pops their balloon, and yeah, there's not a yeah. man standing because they've all opted out. You got to hear it one more time because now you know more of the premise. So when they pop yeah. the balloon, that means I don't want to date her.
1: Uchi. All right, here we go. Uchi's back on stage.
2: Okay, let's go ahead and bring out our next single lady. Hello, welcome in. What's your name?
3: My name is Uche.
2: Uche, how old are you?
0: I don't know.
3: I'm 23.
0: Why I die.
1: Hashtag no coochie Uchi.
0: No Uchi. I love this show. I'm addicted to it, you guys. It's called Pop the Balloon. Pop the Balloon, and it's on YouTube. I don't know. It's
4: so wrong.
1: I could play this audio all day long. I swear.
2: Okay, let's go ahead and bring out our next single lady. Hello, welcome in. What's your name?
3: My name is Uche.
2: Uche, how old are you?
3: I'm 23.
1: We keep talking to her, but nobody's left. It's like, okay, why don't you just get one of those hooks and pour off stage? Yeah, it's over. There's nobody left. Why keep interviewing her?
0: I love this show so much. I just love this show. Oh, I don't know why, but it's like, I know it's stupid, you guys, but it's literally like a simple pleasure.
1: It almost sounds to me like, you're listening to that audio, that somebody would actually complain about it.
0: Well, I mean,
1: you know what I mean?
0: Politically correct. We have the Bachelorette. You know, we have all those. And they know what the show's about. They know the premise that people don't like you, they're going to pop the balloon.
1: Exactly. Right.
0: And the fairness is it's on both sexes. So there's also seven women panelists, and there's a guy that come out. Man, they tore him up.
1: I'm saying that it would be, you know, some organization like somebody that's complaining from the, like a trans community.
0: Well, we don't know if Uchi's trans.
1: We don't know, but I could see where, just from the voice and the way, I could see a complaint coming.
0: When it's
1: funny as hell.
0: No, Uchi's a cigarette smoker. She's not trans.
4: A pack a day.
1: No coochie Uchi.
0: Uchi smokes Marlboros.
1: I could listen to this all day long.
2: Okay, let's go ahead and bring out our next single lady. Hello, welcome in. What's your name?
3: My name is Uche.
2: Uche, how old are you?
1: Oh, my God. Oh, I love Fridays.
0: So sad.
1: Oh,
0: so
1: boy.
0: Sad. All right, anyway.
1: Can you post that video?
0: Yeah, I already did.
1: Oh, you already posted it on Facebook?
0: And you know what was disappointing? I shared it with my friend group. I have 12 girls on my friend group, and not one of them responded and thought it was funny.
4: I was like,
0: this is the funniest thing you'll ever see in your life. I'm like, it's a new dating show, a game show, dating show on YouTube. Not one reply.
1: Those balloons go off like it's firecrackers.
0: I was like, what? My friends aren't funny. They're not funny.
5: Oh, my God.
1: Oh, man, right, that is hysterical.
2: Next single lady.
0: Oh, my God, again.
2: Hello, welcome in. What's your name?
3: My name is Uche.
2: Uche, how old are you?

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1: on Alice 105.9.
2: BJ Jamie Morning Show. All right, what list did I make that's so beloved?
3: This is, let's see, 1, 2, 3, 4, 5. There's 6 on the list.
2: 6 things on the, what is
3: you
2: the
3: made,
2: list?
3: You made one. Okay, so here it is. It says, what is a common luxury everybody hopes to have someday in their life, right? And you're like, you put it on this pedestal and you're like, oh my God, I can't wait till blank. And then it actually, you get it and it's a massive headache to own.
2: Why would I be on the list? What did I do? What do I have? What do I own that's a massive headache? I don't.
3: The great outdoors.
2: Oh, get out of here.
4: I saw that coming from a mile away.
2: Are you saying my RV is a regret?
3: That's what it says.
2: No, you are so wrong.
3: It comes up.
2: You guys are wishing. You're wishing.
3: This comes up. I mean, maybe it's not you, but it says, what is a common luxury that people put on a pedestal that they want to own their whole life, and then when they finally can't afford it, they actually realize it's a massive headache.
2: Let me tell you where I'm at with the RV, okay?
3: Well, can we play that song?
2: Oh, yeah, we can play the song. I was just going to tell you.
3: Well, you got to wait. We're not allowed to talk about it until there's got to be a song.
2: Oh, my God. Okay. All right.
3: Here we go.

0: with this RV and the list you're talking about, the luxury item that you
1: always
0: want.
1: Hoped and dreamed.
0: Dream about. And then you get it, and then it's like, man, what the heck? I didn't expect this coming, you know what I mean?
1: Uh-huh.
0: I think where I'm at right now is this, Jamie.
1: Okay.
0: I was very excited October of last year when I bought this thing, okay? Mm-hmm. And my wife and son were even more excited than me, but I was growing into it.
1: Right.
0: I liked it a lot. Couldn't wait to use it. Although you buy it in October, you got to kind of wait a while, okay? So anyway, I buy this thing.
1: But you got a deal. That's when you get a deal. It's October.
0: Deal. Yeah. You get a deal at that time of year because nobody else wants it.
1: Right.
0: But you got a deal, and I got a deal. So I've been in that honeymoon phase.
1: Yes.
0: Okay.
1: Yes.
0: For the past I don't know, all the way up until maybe a month, 2 months ago or so. But I've been in that honeymoon phase, and I love it, and it's all good. But I'm starting to kind of waver into an area of where, is it really worth it?
1: Oof.
0: Hey, you don't help matters, okay?
1: What did I do?
0: You keep bringing up how much I'm spending.
1: No, I
0: try to ignore it, but you keep a calculator over there.
1: Well, because you do it very expensively, if you will. I mean, we camped and we didn't, my dad didn't get paid in the summer. He was a professor and they didn't get paid in the summers. So we did it cheap. Like we did camping cheap, but you do it very expensive. You do resort camping, which is very costly.
0: It's very costly.
1: Yeah.
0: It's very costly. And it adds up.
1: Yeah, you can go, it's not off the grid. It's called something else.
0: Boondocking.
1: Well, they call it even something else than that. But it's like when my son goes and he just pops his tent, right? And he just goes and it's free. It's just free.
0: Yeah.
1: But you guys, it's like going to a hotel.
0: Yeah.
1: But with bringing your own hotel room.
0: Yeah. And it costs more than a hotel.
1: Yeah.
0: And you're sleeping in your own bed.
1: Yes.
0: In an RV.
1: That you have to clean yourself.
0: Yeah.
1: Yeah, so.
0: I don't know if I've gotten to the point of where I absolutely just want to admit that it was a bad deal. I'm wavering a bit.
1: How much do you pay a month to store it?
0: $75.
1: So I happen to have 6 acres of land, and I will charge.
0: You're too far out.
1: No, listen,
0: hold on.
1: I'm going to give you a deal. How much again a month?
0: $75.
1: I'll give you a piece of my property and you can just camp there.
0: Yeah.
1: Think about that.
0: Oh. Yeah.
1: Yeah. I mean, you have a live river there. I'll do that for $150 a month. Yep.
0: I'm not signing up with you for $150 a month.
1: Think about it. How much is it to go to Jellystone?
0: A lot.
1: Yeah. Per night. How much is it?
0: Like, I don't know, $300-$400.
1: Oh,
2: my God.
1: All right, I'll change it. All right, I'll do $250 a month. You can put your RV on my river.
0: No, at least they got a pool and they got a bear that waves at you when you go into the park. So it's kind of worth it
1: in a way. River.
0: They got an arcade. They got putt-putt golf. They got all the amenities that you need when you're camping out in the great outdoors.
1: In the great outdoors.
0: Yeah. You don't have any of that stuff down there where you are. You've just got that creek with fish in it.
1: Yeah, I just have
0: a
1: river. Yeah. I do have axe throwing and then my neighbor has a shooting range.
0: Yeah.
1: But that's probably too advanced for you.
0: I kind of like the whole glamping thing.
1: Yeah.
0: It's kind of nice.
1: Right.
0: Now, it is expensive, though.
1: Oof. Yeah. Man.
0: It adds up. All right, what else is on the list that people buy?
1: Okay. Let's hear a horse. It says a horse doesn't eat hay. A horse eats money.
0: I agree.
1: Oh,
0: I've had
1: gosh.
0: Horses.
1: Well, my girlfriend, actually, her daughter is a really great jumper. She jumped, but just her helmet just to go jumping is like $250 just for a jumping helmet. Because everything has to be an outfit. You know what I mean? The boots were like $400.
0: Yeah.
1: And then yesterday, the horse had, not only shoeing and all that, but the horse had to have a colonoscopy.
0: Oh, my. That's a lot.
1: The horse's name is Cheerio.
0: What the hell do you use? A garden hose?
1: I think P.

0: PVC pipe.
1: Well, garden hose action.
0: I was like, wait
1: one,
0: a minute,
1: man.
0: Your horse had to have a colonoscopy?
2: Yeah.
0: Who does that?
1: It's even more so. If you've got your own property and you can keep the horse there, that's one thing. But if you have to board a horse,
0: yeah.
1: Do you know how expensive that is?
0: Yes, I do.
1: And the feed and upkeep.
0: All that stuff is
1: hard. Horse.
0: Horse is number two. Okay, let's see here. A pickup truck, a really high-end pickup truck. It says you think you want a high-end pickup truck, but you don't want it to get dirty or anybody to use it, but everybody wants to use it. That makes sense. You know those really expensive, like $125,000, you know, pickup trucks?
1: Yeah.
0: Like our boss, he just bought one, and our other boss has one, but you don't want to loan them out, but everybody's like, oh my God, you have a pickup truck. Can I just use it?
1: People do want to.
0: But people don't want to scratch him.
1: No. Nope.
0: Because they paid $120,000 for it. Let's see here. A saltwater aquarium.
1: What?
0: People have this on their list, you know, because rich people have saltwater aquariums.
1: Yep.
0: And you think you want to have a saltwater aquarium until you realize the upkeep and the maintenance on one of those, which is ridiculous.
1: I don't want any aquarium.
0: Oh, I love aquariums.
1: I mean, they look good.
0: They look great.
1: When they're clean, they look... We've got one at the house. I don't like it.
0: Is it green?
1: Oh, yeah. It's greener than my grass is.
0: A koi pond. It says, don't know how common this is, but don't build a koi pond unless you like to pay someone regularly to do maintenance on it. I told you that my friend Mott, he bought a koi pond. Each koi was like $3,000.
1: Yep.
0: And it was beautiful. He was my neighbor. He was very wealthy, whatever. And then the raccoons came and ate all his koi pond, all his koi. $3,000 each, two to three. And then his beautiful koi pond had chicken wire over it. And it was ugly. To keep the raccoons out.
1: Yeah.
0: Right?
1: Yeah.
0: And then finally, the last one is, can you guess?
1: A boat.
0: Nope.
1: No.
0: Nobody?
1: Motorcycle.
0: No. Nope.
1: I don't know.
0: Swimming pool. Swimming pool.
1: I would agree with that.
0: Yeah.
1: They're very expensive.
0: Somebody says a swimming pool. Congratulations, you just bought a part-time chemistry job.
1: I would agree
3: with
1: that.
0: My sister has spent a fortune. I mean, a fortune on her pool. A pump will go out. The heater will go out. This will go out. And then she has a saltwater combo. You know what I mean?
1: Mm-hmm.
0: And then sometimes the saltwater is too much and it'll corrode the pipes. And it is a chemistry set. Especially if you do half salt or whatever she does.
1: Yeah.
0: She does like brackish.
1: I know a guy that put one in, had it taken out 2 years later.
0: Some people...
1: Literally, had it taken out and filled in with dirt.
0: That's what I was going to say. Some people don't even take them out. They just cover them with dirt and call it a day. You know?
1: It's like,
0: Well,
1: he might have done that. I don't know. I just know that dirt's there now.
0: Yeah.
1: Yeah.
0: Anyway, so that was the very last one. Here's the rule of thumb. They say, the rule of Fs. If it's fast, if it flies... Or if it floats, always rent it.
1: Yes.
0: Right?
1: That's why I'd put a boat on the list.
0: Yeah.
1: I owned a boat. It was a pain in the butt.
0: I owned a boat, but we loved it. We used it all the time.
1: I loved it. Don't get me wrong, but it was costly.
0: Yeah.
1: That was the only thing.
0: I love that boat.
1: Yeah.
0: Anyway.
1: Storing that sucker was expensive, too. All right, BJ Jamie Morning Show.
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0: BJ and Jamie.
1: I just can't get enough of these two. Every single morning, I'm laughing nonstop.
2: BJ and Jamie.
3: Mornings on Alice.
4: Did you guys see this? This is so sad. It says, teens are being hurt by their parents' phone habits. Just as much as parents worry about their kids' screen time, it said that kids feel, they surveyed all these teens, and they all say that their parents love their phone more than they love them.
5: Oh, I would agree with that.
4: Is that so sad?
5: I would agree with that, though. I think that whole ignoring each other goes both ways. I think a kid does it with their tablet, and I think parents do it with their phone. You see it all the time. When I go to these sporting events with Frog, like we go to soccer or whatever, you wouldn't believe how many parents are sitting in a chair on the sidelines, their kids playing, and they're on their phone.
4: Not even looking up.
5: Nope.
4: Here's what it says. It says they said that their parents are always distracted by their phone, and that they feel emotionally disconnected and less secure in their relationship with their parent, and they felt that they can't count on their parents when they actually need support because they're bothering them.
6: I mean, I got shamed the other day. Little Debbie literally said, "Dad, put down your phone and hang out with me."
4: Wow.
6: And I was like, what?
4: And how old is she?

0: 4.
1: That's awesome.
0: And I was like, okay, if you're saying something, then I've got to stop. So now, like, if we go to, like, gym class or anything like that, I'm even, like BJ was said, I'm on the sidelines. I can't play with her at gym class, but I'm not on my phone, and I just try and focus on watching her so she doesn't see me on my phone.
1: Yeah, it says our phones are making our kids feel unvalued, not heard, and emotionally insecure.
2: Like, shame on you.
1: Oh, my God. Yeah, you love
2: your
1: phone.
2: You're just a horrible person.
1: You are a horrible person.
2: You love your phone more
1: than you love your daughter. Yeah. She had to tell you. She's 4.
0: I'm trying to change.
2: When I said that I go to the soccer events and I see parents, it's not me on my phone. You know me and my phone. I'm not attached to it, pal. I don't even look at it. Jamie just showed me a video from the weekend.
1: Did you just say pal?
2: Pal.
1: Did you get, is that pal? Is this a stern talking to?
2: I'm just telling you right now, sit down for a minute. Let me talk to you.
1: We're all sitting down. Everybody's sitting down.
2: Well, that's right. Okay. Yeah. So, yeah. But I'm not that person. You're a horrible parent, pal.
1: Oh my God, for
2: doing that, and your daughter having to wake you up literally.
1: That, I mean, it's
2: terrible, Carson.
1: Sad
2: Carson,
1: that you're...
2: Carson, terrible.
1: I mean, it's
0: it
1: not
0: was shocking.
1: Great. It's not great.
0: I agree.
1: I mean, you know, I think you're a good parent, but I mean, it's pretty horrible that your kid had to tell you, "Hey, I'm over here."
0: Yeah,
1: you know,
0: I've been in agreements with that because I was like, "Whoa!" It kind of just rocked me. It did rock me because I was like, wow.
1: Yeah. And the fact you didn't even notice that you're doing that to her.
2: No idea.
1: Now she's scarred for life.
2: Yeah. Poor thing.
1: This is awful.
2: It's been going on forever.
1: She needs therapy.
2: Oh, it's terrible. Just terrible.
1: All right. Anyway.
2: Right. Hey, you know, speaking of you being at Chili's.
1: Wait, what?
2: Did you see where Applebee's is? They brought back that Dollarita. The $1 margarita.
1: I feel like those are so watered down.
2: Is that true? They got a dollarita.
1: Listen,
2: you can buy a margarita at Applebee's for
1: $1. But it's at the end of the counter. I see it there. It's at the end of the counter in this big jug or whatever. And I'm just wondering how much of it is I don't know. It's in a big jug.
2: It's like a watering hole or something for customers.
1: No,
2: you just go over and get your own.
1: No, they do it for you. But it's at the end, and it's pre-mixed. You know, it's in a big, like this big jug.
2: So you're thinking there's no alcohol in there?
1: Yeah, and mix.
2: Margarita mix?
1: I feel like it's a lot of, I don't know. I've never had one, but.
0: For a dollar, there can't be that much alcohol in it.
2: Dollarita.
1: Remember what happened to Red Lobster?
2: Well, you know what?
1: And the endless shrimp, it ended them.
2: Here's the thing, that if I were going to do that, if I'm Applebee's, okay, Applebee's needs to really compete with some of the other restaurants out there, okay? So they need it. If I were them, I would make it well worth the consumption for a dollar. I would make it well worth it simply to draw in an audience, because you'd get a lot of customers with a dollar margarita.
1: I wonder if you have to purchase food or anything.
2: I don't know how
1: it
2: works.
1: What the small print is. Yeah.
2: I have no idea. I just saw where it's back.
1: And is there a limit? Because I have questions. Because the only problem I see is people just bellying up to a bar, bringing $5, right, and calling it a day. You know,
2: $5, and you get five drinks,
1: right?
2: Good stiff drinks. I don't know if anybody's ever had the Applebee's Dollarita. Is it first of all, is it potent? Second of all, do you have to buy food? How does that thing work? I don't know, but it's making rounds this morning.
1: I'm not seeing that you have to buy anything.
0: Yeah, I'm not seeing anything in the fine print.
1: Oh, those waitresses have got to be so mad because nobody's going to tip. It's going to be all the cheap ass people of the world.
2: Cheap ass.
1: It is. It's people. I mean, come on. It's going to be a watered down $1 drink.
2: I've been dying to try that burger they have soaked in cheese.
1: Oh my God.
2: I want to try that so bad. In fact, there was an Applebee's next door to Hofbräu. If you remember,
1: you were thinking of stopping in after.
2: Yeah, somebody I talked to inside Bar Bingo, I mentioned to them heading over to Applebee's and trying out that cheeseburger dipped.
1: It's dipped. In case you don't know, they cut a cheeseburger in half and then they put it on a sizzling plate cheese, and then they take both halves and dunk them in and just serve them to you. It's soaked in cheese.
0: It's a lot.
1: It looks like I love cheese, but that is that looks like a heart attack.
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You know how they always say don't wear white after Labor Day? I feel like that's such a 90s rule, though. Can we, like, take that back? Like, what if I want to wear a cute white dress next week? You know? Who's going to stop me? 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

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It's Alice 105.9. I think that's not good, right? Like, my critical thinking skills are not good.

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It's Alice 105.9. Are you ready for another Taylor Swift country album?

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It's Ella Langley. It's Alice 105.9. And there's a picture of her going viral right now of her before she, like, got her hair did and, you know, got Botox or fake lashes. And people are criticizing her. And I'm like, bro, every girl does this. We're all doing some kind of beauty treatment. It's not new news. Stop hating on her.

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What's going on? It is Heather Collins. Happy Labor Day weekend. What are you doing this weekend? It's like the last official weekend of the summer. Go in a pool, eat some hot dogs, hang out with your loved ones. Happy Labor Day.

So according to Animal Behaviors, someone said that the cats think they're actually raising us. Like they're in charge of us. Is that why like the cat comes in at like 6 a.m. and wakes up every day? She's like, all right, time to get up. 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That makes sense.

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By the way, if you were looking for good deals this Labor Day weekend, I gotta be honest, Amazon is kind of killing it. Dallas 105.9, I was just browsing. They got some good stuff going.

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I mean, I kind of feel like that's true because pretty much my whole wardrobe is black. 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

0: There are things that Gen Z are doing differently than the other generations. One is they are delaying alcohol and choosing to be sober.
1: Okay.
0: They're quitting their jobs without another one lined up. They're building careers around personal brands. And they are choosing experiences over things.
1: I mean, it sounds like they're having a pretty good life.

It's Alice 105.9. What's going on? It is Heather Collins. Thank you so much for hanging out with me on this lovely Friday, kicking off our Labor Day weekend. We have tickets to Foss the People coming up after.

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There's some things that no matter what you do, just feel illegal. One is leaving a store without buying anything. I kind of feel that. Sitting in your car for a long time after parking. Walking past a police officer for no reason. Using a coupon at checkout. I don't feel like that's that weird.

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1: 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What's up, Brew Crew? So I'm in that phase of life where I have to update everything. My license, registration, all the grown-up paperwork is like expiring, and everywhere I look, it's AI this, AI that. 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Forget polishing my emails or making a grocery list. 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That's technology I could get behind. Until then, I'll go pull a number and be waiting for 3 hours if you need me. That's this week's Ride Report, brought to you by Hyundai.
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Do you know there's a lot of actresses and actors that just like went back to normal jobs? For example, Frankie Muniz, you remember him from Malcolm in the Middle? He's actually a professional race car driver. How fun is that? Mara Wilson, you know Matilda? She's a writer and a playwright and a voice actor. I mean, that's still

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0: I am so full of different emotions, and I don't know how to explain it all to
1: I'm
0: you.
1: I'm in a glass cage of emotion. Sorry.
0: That's helpful. Look how helpful that is.
1: Well, you laugh.
0: Okay, so there are... I'm going to come at it backwards.
1: Okay.
0: Have you ever heard the song Bittersweet by Big Head Todd and the Monsters? Bittersweet.
2: Oh, I was thinking, it's a bittersweet.
0: They ended up having to pay somebody for that.
1: Really?
2: Really?
0: I think they got busted. Huh. That band, now you're making it deeper. I was in a Battle of the Bands, Nationwide Battle of the Bands, and it was down to us and The Verve.
2: Wow.
0: And they, I mean, we were, and they were that.
2: Yeah.
0: And we, it was like too late for, so they won.
2: Yeah, whoa. I get that.
1: I'm a big fan.
0: So I hated that stupid song.
1: Oh, I love they handed over 100% of their publishing royalties to Mick Jagger and Keith Richards. Oh, wow.
2: Dun, dun, dun, dun, dun, dun. So they're not even doing well.
0: Okay.
2: But no, I do not know the song that you're talking about.
0: I was mad at that band, The Verve, and I've been mad at Big Head Todd and the Monsters my whole life.
2: Okay.
0: Because that song, Bittersweet, whatever, but like... They were from Boulder. We were kind of from Longmont. Oh. They got to play the Friday afternoon club at CU. And we never got to play it. They still, even after all this time, I think, get a date at Red Rocks every single year.
3: Really?
0: They get taught in the Monsters like a local institution. If you don't know.
1: They get like three shows at Red Rocks. It's
0: It's crazy.
1: I don't know if it's that, but yeah.
0: People just love that band.
4: Were they like a little before you, or were you like were they just a step ahead the whole time, and then you just could never quite?
0: They played at CU when I was at CU.
4: I see. Okay, sure.
0: So, and they're just very bluesy, kind of. It's a fun little band or whatever, but I've hated them forever because they just got to do everything. They got to do everything that I never got to do.
4: With respect.
0: With respect. And now a guy who used to work for us. A guy who I've all told you a story about finger breaking in a... He's their tour manager. Fortney's their tour manager, I'm pretty sure.
4: Finger breaking?
0: We had an incident at a bar where he broke my finger.
4: Oh, yes.
0: But he broke the finger that I can't feel. So he was like...
1: It was like, I still got nothing.
0: You're a robot. I swear to God, I'm trying to get to something serious. Okay, here's the thing. I've come at it from the wrong angle, is what I've figured
2: out. Most things in your life.
0: Okay. But here's my apology to Big Head Todd and the Monsters.
4: Oh.
0: Your song, Bittersweet, I understand it today. It's the first... I've been trying to find the emotion that I'm feeling right now, and the emotion is bittersweet.
4: Really? Like,
0: there's just a... Hack, you're going to be the guy who understands this more now and more every day. It's when you're equally happy and sad at the exact same time. And it's like, my daughter has an interview at a coffee shop tomorrow. I didn't set it up. I don't know anything. It's just her.
2: Why are you sad?
0: Because I didn't have, like...
2: But
0: no one needed me to hold his hand and get him there. Like we talked about Noah did.
2: Noah needed me.
0: Like we talked about on the air, and then Ziggy's reached out, and then I hooked him up with that person. She was an owner of a couple, and he got a job at Ziggy's. Blah blah blah blah blah. Great, but Mia just like, okay, there's that.
2: Okay.
0: And then when Noah was here over the summer or whatever, he was like, I'm really thinking about this fraternity. I need a suit. I let him have one of my custom fitted.
2: It is
0: a killer suit. And I knew that this thing was coming up. And I'm like, I think it's this weekend.
2: Okay.
0: So I texted him. I'm like, hey, man, you good for this weekend? He's like, all set, man. I'll text you a bunch, but I'll see you when I get back. And I'm like, it's like, oh, the formal's in Chicago.
2: Oh, wow. How far is that?
4: He didn't say that? You didn't know?
0: He didn't say that. I didn't book a trip.
1: Did he book a trip?
0: Yeah.
2: With his own money?
0: Yeah.
1: What?
2: Well, pat on the back, old man.
1: Yeah.
2: Your kids are good. What?
0: Do you understand?
4: I've always said that about your kids.
0: Thank you guys for...
4: I've always said that good.
0: Simultaneously ruining all of my emotions. What in God's name? Are you high? What are you doing?

0: You are so not helpful.
1: I don't know. I was going to say, like, your kids are going places. Your kids are good. Your kids are great. They're good.
2: Maybe golden in there.
0: I don't know. Good. They're just... I know that it's a good thing.
1: I'm sweating now.
0: I understand, and you should be. But, Hack, you got to know what I'm saying.
2: Yeah.
0: It's a great thing when Leo goes, I got it from here.
1: Mm-hmm. Or
0: but it's like, no, you don't, man. I walk you to school. Like, but the day's coming, man.
2: Right. I know. I have not been to that level, but I can imagine what you're going through because you feel like, what about me?
0: I'm supposed to help you get that trip. Mm-hmm. I'm so happy you got that trip. I'm supposed to help. There hasn't been a single, and both of them on the same weekend are like, we got it. We got it. So I have nothing. I have nothing to do. Mm. I have nothing. I'm nothing. I'm not good. Or whatever. That's all I'm saying.
1: It's such a good sign, though, because if your kids were still needing you, yeah, maybe right now that's like, cool, they still need me. In 10 years, that is not cool.
0: I get it. But here's the problem that every parent listening can understand. There's not a ramp up. It's like one day they go, drop me off back here, or I already arranged a ride with somebody else, or Hack and I have talked about it. There's a last time you're going to pick up your kid.
1: Yeah.
0: And you just don't see it coming. And then you're like,
1: and you don't really know it happened until
0: it just doesn't happen anymore. And you're just like,
2: and we're already, I can feel it, like we're close with my son. We're close.
0: You're going to be.
2: Because he's big. He's big now. He's tall. It's way less already. It's not never. But we're getting there.
0: That's all I wanted to say. When it happens to you, you know what's coming. I hope you're.
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0: No, I'm sorry. Dane has discovered something that has changed our lives. And what?
1: I love things like this, okay. And I'm excited.
0: I don't think you're going to like it very
1: okay,
0: much.
1: Then I hate things like this, and
0: so
1: I'm...
0: We are on a, like, going this weekend to spend the weekend with three of my nephews. They're like 13, 5, and 3.
1: Okay.
0: And I don't know how, but Dane randomly came across this article this week that was talking about a concert that happened, I think, in June at Red Rocks. And it was a rave. And we're not usually ravers.
1: It was a kid rave or something.
0: But there was a toddler rave.
1: Toddler?
0: And in fact,

0: son.
1: Do you want me to play one?
0: I really want you to play one because I'm so
2: I'm
0: into
2: disappointed
0: it.
2: Disappointed is the father of the 11th guy who didn't make the cut.
0: He is former. Oh. Oh.
3: You feeling it?
1: No, because I'm not a toddler.
3: Stop.
1: Shut up.
0: No.
1: You're.
3: So we've been preparing for this weekend with my nephews by listening to this, just us and Swanson.
0: Can you hit another one, please? I got to feel the vibes. Imagine this at Red Rocks.
1: Can we not soak that in for a second?
0: It's incredible. Imagine it at Red Rocks with a bunch of toddlers with the little headphones. Just jamming with their parents.
1: At Red Rocks. Okay.
0: What an iconic experience. I'm sad I didn't know about this before then.
4: The concert is done by 7 p.m.
0: No.
1: By like 2?
0: It probably was like 4 to 6.
4: Amazing. Yeah.
2: Do they have apple slices at the concession stand and stuff?
0: I think they sold apple juice.
1: Oh. And no, are you making no this up?
0: I'm not making this up.
1: Because I heard of a kid rave, but I thought it was a kid rave, not a toddler rave.
0: It's a toddler rave. Do you think it would have been weird if I'd gone to this show without a toddler?
1: Without question.
0: Perfect.
1: It would.
0: Oh, yeah. Oh.

0: video cameras today. I am praying to God they're working, because you are losing your ish.
1: No, I sent T-Hack a text last night being like, look at what we are listening to, because he was the only one I filled in on about this, because I don't know how to work technical things here. And I believe your response was, you guys need kids. And I said, we really just need a life.
2: I said, you're ready for kids. Oh, like, you're ready. Okay, I meant it positively.
1: Yeah.
0: Can you get these songs somewhere?
1: Oh, yeah. All over. Anywhere you get music.
0: So you're going on a trip with your like, are you, do you have them ready? Are you going to
1: wake them up with it.
3: The concert was at 10:15 a.m.
1: Oh, my God. Even better.
0: I told you. So it could be done
3: that
0: by nap time.
3: So funny.
0: So it could be home by nap time.
1: Imagine what a perfect morning that is. You're like, gosh, these darn kids have so much energy. Let's rave.
4: Milk.
0: Do you think they got access to like just microdoses of like?
3: No, probably not.
0: MDMA.
3: No, they're joking.
2: So they're just tripping. It's a rave.
0: Watching their kids. Okay.
1: Someone had to drive home.
0: Okay. One more. But here's what I would love.
1: What?
0: 303-222-5423. If you took your kids, we need to know.
1: Yeah. Mm-hmm. And if you're just at all familiar with this guy, because I texted my sister, Dane texted my sister, like, we're ready to rock. And she's like, oh my gosh, they play this in the little one's class. I'm like, that is the kind of school I want to send my kids to. Okay.
0: Are we ready for the final one?
1: Dude, I'm warmed up.
0: I don't know if we give it to her or we deny her. Oh my God.
1: This is live. Do you hear the outfit?
0: Oh, elemental.
1: Okay.
3: I just, listen, I'm glad you're having fun.
0: Aaron, do not harsh this vibe.
3: She's gonna come in with the glowing gloves. Like, I can't.
1: I'll be doing that move.

1059.

0: It is the Friday edition of News or Nope, and I have just found out that we are all supposed to take creative liberties while singing the jingle.
1: News.
2: Yeah.
1: News.
2: Uh-huh.
0: With both feet in! I love you so much! I love you so much!
3: We were just ripping!
0: I know we were ripping!
2: You couldn't have just scripted what just happened. Like, what are you talking about, man?
3: Like an ad lib, you know?

0: so good, dude. Okay,
1: thank you.
0: Oh. Do we even need to do it? Let's get a look at the drive.
2: No, let's do the news. Good evening.
0: Good evening.
2: Welcome to the program.
0: Thank you.
2: A text message has come out, and it's unclear if it was actually sent or if it was just contemplated to being sent. This is between Alex Earl and Alex Cooper. If you remember a little bit earlier in the year, Aaron was kind of keeping us up to date on this. Well, Alex Earl's new Netflix reality show came out today. It's called Earl Meets World because it's with her family. And I guess in one of the episodes, she's talking about the beef with Alex Cooper. And then she reads, and this says, a text she contemplated sending. But then I'm seeing it online, so it's unclear to me if it was actually sent. But it just says, I wanted to write you directly to let you know I don't like you. I'm not going to fall for your bait of getting into a back and forth online. I don't think you want that either. You are manipulative and toxic. Go ahead and say it's just business all you want, but the way you approach business is disgusting.
3: You took advantage of me. Wait, I'm sorry, this is Cooper to Earl or Earl to Cooper?
2: Earl to Cooper.
3: Whoa.
2: You took advantage of me at a young age in a new industry I knew nothing about. You're full of false promises and Unwell, which is Alex Cooper's company, was a continuation of that. We had a call where you threatened me not to go to war with you because you know how sick and twisted you are. The text then said, like, go ahead, share this message. And then she wrote, wow. You're right. I may be petty, but I'm not malicious. If there's one thing I learned from doing business with you, it's to never do business with anyone like you.
3: Wow.
2: So again, it's unclear if that was necessarily sent. But regardless, that was darker than I think we
0: know. Yikes.
2: I think that the episode of Earl Meets World goes a little bit more into it because she said something else about, like, you got me drunk before we did an episode. Oof. And therefore I'm answering questions I'm not comfortable with. And
0: were you on the other side before this? Or have you
2: really
0: always been kind of neutral?
2: On a side. I was just confused what happened.
3: Yeah, I figured with Cooper and what happened with her previous podcast partner.
2: Yeah.
3: There's probably more hidden to what actually happened there. So I was leaning towards Earl.
2: Yeah.
0: All right. Well, you heard it here first.
3: Good evening.
0: Good evening.
3: The jury couldn't agree. The judge declared a mistrial, which means Lindsay was found not guilty. What she was found not guilty, whatever.
2: She was not found guilty.
3: Yes. And then not guilty.
2: Yes.
3: There's just not a verdict, which means there, I don't know.
0: Probably going to be another trial.
3: Which, like, how do you do that? The whole world knows. How do you find a jury that's not biased?
2: I think people who are less online, like you and I, but I do think it's going to be very hard to find unbiased women because this is definitely more like reaching the pages of women, I think.
3: Yeah.
0: Okay.
2: And, yeah.
0: Sad. Do you have a second story?
3: There's rumors that Harry Styles is going to be announcing some more tour dates.
0: So he's coming out of New York.
3: Well, he has other stuff that he's in New York
0: now. I know
3: now,
0: he's done like European and stuff, but I thought the only place he was going to play in America was there.
2: Correct.
3: So Five Nights in Dallas in May. That's the rumor.
2: It's rumored.
3: Yeah. And then 4 European cities, Japan.
2: He's still not hitting LA?
3: Yeah.
2: What is he doing?
0: He's got to hit SoFi. He'll go to SoFi.
3: He's probably going to come back and that'll be
2: too big.
0: Too big?
3: Hollywood Bowl?
2: He would probably
0: Why would SoFi be too big?
2: SoFi, he's not doing stadiums right now. He's doing arenas.
0: Mm. Oh.
2: So he would probably do the arena where the...
4: Does he have too many exes in LA maybe? That he's like, ugh.
3: He's in
4: Dallas.
2: I think he's got most of his exes in London.
0: Well, all my exes live in Texas.
2: Okay, you're done.
0: I got a country song in, you guys.
4: Good evening.
0: Good evening.
4: The latest scoop on Dancing with the Stars.
3: Oh.
4: Jenna Dewan. Dewan?
2: Yeah.
4: She has responded to the backlash of her being cast on the show because people were like, aren't you a professional dancer? Isn't that unfair? She says, sure, I'm a professional, but not in ballroom.
2: She's not wrong.
4: She says the techniques are entirely new, which, yes, but also
3: no, not at all.
4: Right, like you've been in a dance studio before, you've had classes compared to people who
0: you're
4: going to
0: pick it up way faster than anybody else. That's not fair.
3: Also, Dancing with the Stars, they now do like jazz and contemporary.
2: But guys, there's like also been gymnasts and figure skaters, which is a figure skater on the season. I just don't think it's that different. What I don't like. Mm. Is that she's paired with Val and she also looks exactly like Val's wife, Jenna. I'm just saying.
4: They're both named Jenna?
2: And they look alike.
4: Oh.
2: And the other Jenna is a pro on the show. Mm.
4: Has that happened ever? Have we had like a
0: hookup?
2: Oh, there's marriages, baby.
3: Yeah.
4: But one that
0: there's people who are married from Dancing with the Stars. Mm-hmm. Mm. Who?
2: Britt Stewart married her former partner, who I don't know his name.
4: Did it?
2: Some of the pros are married to each other.
0: Mm-hmm. Huffs or aren't they? Were they?
3: They are siblings.
2: What were you going to say to that?
0: They are?
4: Has it ever ended a like, have they been married to somebody?
3: There were some like rumors about something last year because they were like arguing backstage or something.
2: I don't remember. Mm. There are two pros who were married and are now separated but are still on the show. And now the guy pro, or sorry, the girl pro is dating another male pro.
4: Ooh.
3: Maybe that's what I'm thinking of.
2: Maybe.
4: Yeah, Jenna says, I do not know how to ballroom dance. Let's be clear. It's two different languages.
2: Okay, well.
0: We have another second here. Do you guys want to take another run through the song? Or
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16: Heading into the holiday weekend with a few problems. The first on I-25 in Thornton got a crash tied up the right lane near 84th Avenue getting cleared. Also a stall that has cleared from the center lane to southbound I-25 near University Boulevard. Things still recovering there. She'll be slow from Santa Fe. When you make it down to Castle Rock, you're going to be sluggish getting past some police activity. Tying up the right lane near Plum Creek Parkway. Westbound on 6th Avenue, pretty solid from I-25 getting past a stall that's blocking the right lane at Sheridan Boulevard. In Commerce City, 270 westbound, pretty heavy coming off westbound 70, got a crash near Highway 6 that's getting cleared, and outside Columbine, got delays on southbound Wadsworth Boulevard with a crash that is a right lane closed at Payne Avenue. I'm John Yazel with Denver Traffic.

0: I'm very sad today, but I'm not supposed to be sad right now, but
1: no, why?
0: Because it looks like everyone's prepared.
1: Yeah.
0: For Feel Good Friday. Stories of happiness and whatever.
2: I can go first today because mine's very short and I don't really have any details.
0: Oh, I like it. Okay.
2: My story's off the internet, and there is a video of these guys who are going door to door. You two have probably seen it already. But they're going door to door. I think.
0: Are you talking about me and Aaron?
2: No.
0: When you say you two, so you're saying, oh, the young people in the room have probably seen it, like soccer.
1: The ones who are melting their brain on the internet every day.
0: Got it.
2: Yeah, you're too smart for that.
0: Got it. Thanks.
1: Well, hold on.
2: Okay. There's these guys. I think they're going around door to door selling something, and they're at the end of the day, and they ring the doorbell, and the guy answers the door, and he's like, "Hello, what do you need?" And they're like, "Hey, we're done for the day, but our maps show that you have a big pool in the back. Can we jump in it?" And the guy's like, "Sure." And so he just let these two random salespeople that are like,
0: "Shut super your high. Face."
1: And they're just, like, "We're not even going to try to sell you something. Yeah, can we just
2: jump in your pool?" And then there's video of them jumping in this guy's pool. He let these two strangers.
1: Wait, that's so cute.
0: I couldn't love that anymore than I do.
2: The wife's in the background and she's a little like, "I don't like random." And the guy's
0: in their
2: like,
0: clothes?
2: No, they were in their shorts or something. They took their shirts off at least to jump in.
0: Okay.
1: Yeah. I love that.
0: Can I go?
1: Sure.
3: Sure.
0: Here's why. You're afraid I'm going to steal yours.
1: No, no one's going to steal mine because it's dumb.
0: I had more than one story, but I'm changing my story for T-Hack because he tickled my fancy so much.
1: Right? Okay.
0: I have a story out of England.
1: England?
0: Hello.
1: What, hold on. That's not what we do.
0: Sorry. This family had lost their mother.

0: And they were going through her belongings, looking for anything of value to help pay for everything that needed to be done. And one family member remembered, Mom always said she had a nice watch. Let's see if we can find that. Hmm. And they were going through things and they found in a box her watch.
1: Oh.
0: They took it to a watch dealer and the watch dealer said, probably sell for about $7,000. It's a very expensive brand, but it'll sell for like $7,000. They're like, so excited. He's like, but I don't like, got to take it to like an auction place because like I can't give you $7,000 for it, but just take it to Sotheby's or whatever.
1: Wow. That is a nice watch.
0: I can't pronounce the name. It's P-A-T-E-K.
1: But
0: P-H-I-L-L-U.
1: Patek Philippe?
0: Yes.
2: Of course you know.
0: It is that kind of watch.
1: It's a Patek?
0: And it's 90 years old.
2: Whoa.
1: 90?
0: It's still kept perfect time.
1: What? That's
0: and was made. It was made from stainless steel. It was in excellent condition. Sotheby's thought it would sell for the aforementioned $7,000. Once the final gavel hit, the family had $80,000.
1: Whoa.
2: Oh, my gosh.
0: So once your mom kicks it, go through her crap.
2: Okay. The judge is not going to like that.
1: I was going to say, buy that watch. Buy it.
0: Dude.
2: Oh, my gosh.
1: Because it's going to be worth something someday.
2: I'll go. Mine's quick, and I don't know if any of you are going to think it qualifies. Well, there was, I can't tell exactly where this is. It's like a beach town somewhere, and there was a bride and groom about to take their wedding photos, and all of a sudden, out of this building, a man with a megaphone comes out and is like, hold on, sorry, we have to interrupt. And a parade of 300 wiener dogs came out of the building. Yes, it was some sort of wiener dog meetup, and the bride is lit, and this is entirely self-serving to me, but it made my day to see the video.
0: You're kidding me.
3: Does the bride interact with them?
2: Or? Yeah. Okay. He's like, what's your name? And then they're chatting, and she's like, this is the best day ever.
0: We've talked about bad omens at weddings and stuff before.
2: That has to be a great
0: better
2: one.
0: Omen is there. They're going to be married forever.
2: 300 weenies. Weens, I should say.
0: Yeah. Okay. That is brilliant.
2: Thank you.
3: My story is out of San Francisco.
0: Okay.
3: Another valuable item. This one belonged to a child. I don't know how old he was. It was a Pokemon card. He went to a convention, and an adult pretty much scammed him into trading cards. So he gave up this, what I've seen online, it ranges around like $1,500 Pokemon card. And so the dad took to Twitter or X, whatever, and is asking kind of for help. What should he do? Be on the lookout, whatever. And a lot of other Pokemon nerds kind of got
0: collectors.
3: I'm not saying nerds as an insult. I'm a nerd too.
0: Yeah, okay. I got you.
3: But they have like offered, they can't find the exact card, but they have offered other cards of value to be like, hey kid, like it's not your fault. Here you go. Yeah.
0: Can't we find the guy?
2: I know.
3: Right.
0: I know it's feel good Friday, but what would make us feel better than to find the dude who swindled him out of the card
2: and beat him
0: and
2: up.
0: Like,
2: whoa, went too far.
0: Sorry, Judge.
2: Yeah.

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0: do think it's time that we address something that's been happening.
1: Okay.
0: It involves all four of us.
1: Oh, God.
0: And I think we have to let the listeners settle this issue. You guys,
1: I pride myself on knowing exactly what's going to happen at all times on this show. I literally don't even have. Does anybody have the slightest clue what she's doing right now?
2: We've all discussed like housing DIY stuff. No,
3: I have a guess, but I don't want to.
0: Does it have to do with the temperature of this room?
3: Yes, the thermostat.
1: No, it's hot in here right now. You guys. Come over here and touch my armpits. Come over here. I really don't dare you. Because it's going to make you. Let me tell you, this is what's going to happen when you get over here. Ready? Here comes Erica. There you go.
0: Well, wait, no.
1: It's hot in here.
0: It's not hot in here. And it's like gotten to the point where I have a full blown winter sweater with me. Aaron's got another layer.
2: Jacket, yeah.
0: And my toes are cold. My hands are

0: cold. I know that Aaron's probably even worse off than I am. She's also drinking a cold bevy.
1: Yeah.
0: But so are you. And you're like, it's hot. Stop wearing long sleeves.
2: No. I have to cover up the heroin tracks.
1: It's not even remotely true.
0: I just think this is much like every single person's marriage.
2: It is literally every workplace. There is a thermostat battle. Unfortunately, here at Audacity/Enron.com, whatever the name of this company is, it's not only is there a battle for the thermostat, the thermostats themselves don't necessarily do what they say they're going to do, nor do they control the room that they're actually in. I think there's a comedy going on where we can like set our room to like 65, and then all of a sudden KS1075 has ice cream in there being formed because it's like...
0: Turn ours to 65. Aaron and I would not be able to do a show. It would be...
2: Then dress warmer. Because let me just say this.
0: Why should I, in the middle of summer... roughly, have to wear a winter sweater.
2: Erica, can I walk you through science? Can I walk you through a couple things here?
0: You're being a real science. D right now.
2: Well, that's great. Is it possible if somebody's too hot to get cooler? Sure.
0: Maybe bring an ice pack.
2: Oh, an ice pack. Mm-hmm. That will cool one part of my body.
0: You put it on the back of your neck.
2: Well, you know what I could do? I could bring in a fan. So that's what I'll do, Erica. From now on, I'll just have a bed.
0: Aaron, back me up.
2: It'll just be in the back. We don't do anything that involves audio here, do we, T-Act? Mm-hmm. No. A fan wouldn't be a major distraction. Like you zipping up a parka. Please, just... Roll in
0: do
2: with
0: you want
2: parka?
0: Me to put on my scratchy coat tomorrow and then it'll just scratch on the air and all you'll hear is like...
3: Also, it feels like you're bragging about the coat. I wish I could wear a coat.
2: Yeah.
3: I'm in a t-shirt and I'm still sweating through it.
2: Let's touch each other's armpits at the same time.
3: Okay.
2: Who do you think's juicier right now?
0: You.
3: I don't know, dude. I take the time.
1: I don't. I
3: even money. I
1: literally
3: think.
1: Just cannot understand how... our bodies handle it so differently.
2: Yeah. You can't feel the heat right now. My face, look at my face.
0: My hands are cold.
1: Yeah, my hands get so cold it hurts to type.
0: Yeah.
2: Bring gloves.
0: Okay, now you're going too far.
2: No, it's not going too far. Here's what I'd like to see. 303, everyone, I know if you're driving or whatever you're doing, hopefully you already have this programmed in your phone. 303-222-5423. Choose a side. Should we make the studio cooler or hotter?
0: Not hotter.
2: And also
0: warmer.
1: Yeah, warmer.
2: Oh my God. And if you don't mind, tell us a little bit about yourself.
0: Male or female?
2: Because I feel like this is drawn on those lines. You guys run cold. And that's
0: so we have one half of this room.
2: Right, but like we can't cool it down with other means without making noise. You can warm it up without making noise.
0: I shouldn't have to wear this thick sweater.
3: I shouldn't have to bring an ice pack in when we have functioning AC.
0: Yeah, the
2: barely
0: other
2: functioning
0: the
2: AC.
0: The other problem is TX's room is not functioning.
3: That's off the table. That's
2: we need to bring in a thing. This is separate from the argument between boys and girls in this room. I have a thing in my house that you just set it in any room and tells you the temperature is like a little thermometer or whatever. I want to walk it because first off, it is, what does it say it's in here right now?
0: It's 70. It's not. It's like 62.
2: It's like 75 in here right now.
0: Okay.
2: I guarantee
0: bring
2: you.
0: The thing.
2: I'll bring it in tomorrow. And your room, TX room?
0: Yeah.
2: It's like, when I open it, it's like getting off the plane in the desert.
0: Yes.
1: No, it's like worse. In Florida because it's humid.
0: Yeah.
1: Too.
0: It's disgusting.
3: I'm sorry, just wearing a towel. I have like the little steam thing.
2: It's ridiculous. And I'm calling him out, our big, big boss.
3: Okay. I did not
2: want to
3: get
2: I'm calling him out. Micah, here's the thing. If that was your office, Micah, you'd get that fixed. And the other day we're like, hey, Micah, why don't you open TX door? He like pushes it open. He's like, whoa! What did he sound? It's like
3: I don't remember.
0: You guys, conditioning just went on, and I'm getting colder by the second.
2: It is bare, dude. Feel my armpit.
0: I don't want to.
2: It needs to get cooler in here. I'm bringing the thing in. We're gonna show. We're gonna talk about the temperature tomorrow.
0: Great.
2: But who should win this battle?
0: Girls. We're just girls.
1: I'm just.
0: We're historically underpaid and. We gotta birth kids and stuff. Give us something. Give us
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12: What if the thing you're listening to right now never got interrupted? What if it could play uninterrupted from room to room on Sonos? What if you start with two Sonos speakers just to see how it feels? What if you really like how it feels and you become a Sonos person who can't stop saying to their friends, what if you start with two Sonos speakers just to see how it feels? Because it's not magic, but it's not not magic.

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1: What if the thing you're listening to right now never got interrupted? What if it could play uninterrupted from room to room on Sonos? What if you start with two Sonos speakers just to see how it feels? What if you really like how it feels and you become a Sonos person who can't stop saying to their friends, what if you start with two Sonos speakers just to see how it feels? Because it's not magic, but it's not not magic.

0: Well, traffic recovering on eastbound 70. There was an incident that quickly came and went near Brighton Boulevard. So you're slowing from Federal Boulevard. You'll be back on the brakes from 270 to Peña. It's pretty heavy heading to DIA, too. Westbound 70, stop and go from Peña. You got two center lanes blocked now by a crash after Havana Street. Won't really pick up until you're past I-25. And then if you make it to Floyd Hill, that construction continues up there. So expect delays before 65. Westbound Highway 6 out of Golden, seeing a stall slowing a right lane at a Heritage Road. Eastbound Highway 6. Pretty solid into Golden. Southbound 225, you got a crash coming in. Looks to be affecting the right lane just after Parker. And eastbound C-470 outside Highlands Ranch is crawling, getting past a crash, tying up two left lanes near University Boulevard. I'm John Yazel, Denver Traffic.
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1: No.
0: I should address it head on. And I'm going to try to keep it in check here, but it's appliance related again.
2: Oh, my gosh, dude.

0: real teed off today.
1: My wife, my lovely, beautiful wife.
2: Please put both hands underneath your butt cheeks.
3: Why?
2: Because we can't. That's the last extra mic arm we have. If he breaks another You're microphone.
3: Right. You're right.
2: We are dead.
3: You're right.
1: Okay. My wife has, she's purchased these glasses. They were thrifted from like an antique store. So I don't know if they're valuable or anything, but they're like very nice glasses that we've been using as a family. And after dinner, as I dutifully try to do the dishes
2: Please
1: and
2: move
1: clean
2: your arms.
1: Up.
2: It's driving me crazy.
1: I'm kind of liking it.
3: It's warm under there. Yeah.

0: As I go to load them in the dishwasher, she says, no, no, no, no, no. Those glasses are crystal.
1: Hand wash only.
0: Hand wash only. They don't go in the dishwasher.
2: Yeah.
0: And I'm looking at them, and I, first of all, how can you tell the difference between crystal and glass? It's just, it looks like a glass to me.
1: But isn't it like cut in?
0: Yeah.
1: It's got some texture.
0: Yeah, some texture. Okay. Is that how? That's a good, that's helpful.
2: But I just feel the things that are important to me, I don't put in the dishwasher.
1: Yeah.
2: Like my rocks glasses that are the same as like the ones from this great hotel I stayed at in Nashville. They're round on the top and oval on the bottom. You guys all commented when you were drinking out of them. I'm like, I have never put those bad boys. In fact, people just come over, finish drinking, and they put it in the dishwasher. I'm like, okay. And then I get them out.

0: and damaged, right?
1: Yeah.
2: I don't. And if I you don't, put, I think it can get chipped and damaged while you're hand washing.
3: But there's definitely been times where you open it or you have guests over and you go, oh, I wouldn't have put that in there.
2: And what?
3: And what? Nothing happens.
2: Yeah.
3: And compare it to its cousin. I don't know if they're siblings, but the dishwasher's cousin is the microwave.
2: I know where he's going, and I agree with him wholeheartedly on this.
3: You put something in the microwave that ain't supposed to go in the microwave.
2: It lets you know.
3: You're going to know. There's no doubt that you did something wrong.
2: But I will say this. That's not exactly true. I have several bowls that like I've warmed stuff up in, and then I'm like, and then I'm putting them in the dishwasher, and I look on the back, it's like, not microwave safe. And I'm like, well, I've been warming crap up in this forever.
0: Are they plasticky?
2: Yeah.
0: So they were at risk of melting. Or the when you heat them up, the microplastics get into whatever is.
2: The microplastics.
0: Well,
2: we're just
0: we're running into a dishwasher issue recently because we are removing plastics from our lives. I know. It's the most weird.
2: How are you doing that?
0: We do like glass Tupperware, though there is a plastic lid on this one. But glass Tupperware.
1: I am in the same boat with Erica. Yeah, we are trying to remove glass any bowls. Sort of plastics.
0: We don't use plastic cutting boards anymore. So now we are hand washing the wooden cutting boards.
2: Wood isn't good either. Bacteria's on the wood. There's something else you're supposed to get.
0: The wood is better than plastic. When you're going non-plastic,
2: but then the wood
0: you're going,
2: looks like crap. So does the plastic. Can we get some cutting board advice? Can we do a whole show about the newest cutting board technology?
0: Can you tell that we're all in our 30s now? Because my God.
2: I'm not.
3: Well, I think especially where it gets aggravating, where I get teed off about it, is with the children's cups, because those are plastic and those will be like, yeah, dishwasher safe, but not the microwave.
0: Because they're going to melt.
3: But then why can I put them in the dishwasher? Like, what's going to happen in the dishwasher? Some plastic, you can't put a plastic cup, but some you can. I think we're getting punked. I think it's all like a big...
2: I dude, again, most times I don't agree with you, but you're kind of right about this. Because I have broken some of my really nice Creighton barrel.
0: Okay.
2: Sorry, my mom thinks it's Creighton.
0: Oh.
2: Barrel.
0: Well.
2: And it's like, mom, it's crate and it's like, no. Nah,
0: but she's
2: mind.
0: Technically saying it right if she says it fast.
2: Yeah, it's like crate
0: barrel.
2: Yeah. And it's like, mm-mm.
0: Yeah.
2: anyway.
3: Noah's going to take over when he graduates.
2: Exactly.
0: Yeah.
2: Some of the real thin red wine glasses, I have broken while hand washing them.
0: Yeah.
2: And you can put them in the water. Because they're not getting touched in the dishwasher. You know what I mean? Just water's like spraying at it, but nobody's like.
0: But it's pretty forceful. So if it is that thin glass, it's going to go ding.
2: No, I don't. Water.
0: Yes, that is the risk.
2: No, it's not.
0: That's why you don't.
2: The aura ring is the risk when I'm washing a glass with my aura ring.
0: You got to take your rings off when you're.
3: I think nothing. If you've ever opened your dishwasher and had an exploded glass in there.
0: Yes.
3: Please text it.
0: Wine glasses, have you had the that? Stems will break off.
3: Yeah. You've had that too?
2: Oh, yeah.
1: Yeah, absolutely.
2: More often than not.
0: So why are you yelling at me?
2: I'm not, because it's a little bit of both. Because it's I
3: so
2: also think maybe I put it in there too aggressively. But like anytime I've gotten, you open the dishwasher and it's like error number 47. Mm-hmm. You're like, what is that? And then you go Google it and it's like, something's clogging the filter. And you go in there, it's chunks of wine glass in there.
0: Yes.
3: Okay.
2: So
3: I don't drink enough wine. Maybe that's the issue.
2: I don't know
0: or
2: if you're
0: the
2: being
0: solution.
2: So yeah, drink more wine.
3: Okay.
0: And then see what happens.
2: So what do you want out of life right now?
3: I want us to all fight back against Big Dishwasher. And I think we should just put everything in there from now on. What are we hand washing stuff for?
0: You cannot take on Big Washer Dryer and Big Dishwasher.

0: Yeah, they did fine.
1: Did anybody else?
0: Everyone. They did fine.
2: Okay.
3: Recount.
2: Okay, here's my thing. She also put her song at the front. She put it at the end.
4: That's because it was the longest one. But I do have a question. Should T-Hag have been allowed to enter the last one? Because can you sing what your song was a little bit? Because he was saying and on and on and on.
3: Na na na na na na.
2: He was saying it with an accent.
0: No, it's na na
3: na na na na. Like the punk singers. No,
4: what are you saying? I think it was.
2: Could we be
4: fun?
2: This is my fault. Not, this is my fault.
0: This is your fault.
2: We're off the rails.
0: Because she's kind of competitive.
2: Kind of.
4: I will admit it.
2: All right. So because it was good, because we had fun, we're doing it again.
0: Yes. Did we have fun, though?
2: In a competitive way, we did. It is time for the Slacker Show Song Showdown, the Jump Edition.
3: Ah.
0: Jump.
2: We're all in
0: jumping
2: chairs.
0: Jumping from his seat. Yeah.
4: We just look like flopping fish.
2: So here's what it is. We're trying to figure out who knows you, the listeners, the best. Like, or who can pick the best song, because I don't know that picking a Beatles song is knowing the listeners the best, but it's just, I've said this about Aaron's win. That song's just been around the longest.
0: Yeah.
2: So babies know it. Grown-ups, Ted Lasso used it.
0: Babies definitely know it. Yeah.
2: Babies know it. Grown-ups know it. So like when you start to vote on the socials, everyone's like, we know that song.
0: I feel that I got a little bit gypped this week, I will say. I walk into a room, you all have already decided, and I'm like, okay.
2: On the jump songs?
0: Yeah.
2: I don't think that's true.
4: I
0: came up with a creative response. It's not going to win.
2: Slacker, do you want to go first or do you want to go?
0: I think I should go first.
2: Okay. You want to go first.
0: Yep. Here is my jump song. Jump.

0: it was 2016, 2014, whenever this came out, I was looking for a video for this song. Taylor Swift used it in the commercial, the Apple Music, when she's on the treadmill.
1: That was this song?
0: Yeah.
1: No wonder I know it.
2: Yeah. It had a big run for a while.
0: Big, like, massive. Yeah.
3: 2015.
2: I was DJing heavily in the clubs at the
4: Let
2: time.
4: Let me ask a question of the group other than Erica.
3: Oh.
4: Do we feel Erica just did the little thing where, like, there's no way I'm going to win, to try to get people?
3: No.
4: Because I feel, using my therapy words, you have a great shot at winning.
0: Yeah.
1: Okay, but the other songs are...
4: The other songs, you're going to be... You could beat me.
3: I don't remember what your song is.
4: You want me to go?
5: Sure.
4: I'm doing the Aaron thing.
3: You're going time spent.
4: I'm going timeless.
0: That's not the reason I chose mine, but okay.
4: Yours was just so on brand. Nobody, when we decided we were doing Na Na Na songs, everybody knew what song you were doing.
0: Right.
4: It was like, I had several to choose from. I'm going to do a little bit of mine from the beginning just to get, like, if you don't already know.
0: Yeah.
4: What I'm doing.
1: That already, you can hear the jump.
4: Of course you can.
1: Yeah.
2: Yeah. Iconic.
0: Yeah.
4: Okay, so let's just get to my jump.
2: Babies know it. Adults know it.
4: I don't know if babies know it.
0: Babies know it.
1: Babies know it.
4: Here's my jump.

0: It's a good one. Yeah.
1: Who is this?
2: It's rock solid. Don't you ever do that again. Don't you ever do that again. Did you really just ask who it was?
3: I think she's serious.
4: I'm not a baby, so I don't know.
2: It's Van Halen.
4: It could have been any of those bands.
2: No, it could not have been any of those bands.
4: Okay.
5: Can I go next?
2: No, you just vote on Instagram between Drake and Van Halen.
4: Yep, and that's it.
2: I feel like we've had enough songs that it's going to be up on... Aaron's got to make the video, so she's got to... Okay.
5: Yeah, there we go.
2: Here's my problem. This week, Aaron's got another banger, and it's kind of not fair. Mm. Go ahead.
5: You guys could have chosen it. I chose Jump Around by House of Pain.

0: Yeah. It had,
1: the mood has to be right because people get crazy. It's a good pick.
2: Thank you.
0: It is a good pick.
1: Yeah.
0: And I think that I don't want to name my songs that I was going to go with because we also leave it up to the listeners. Mm-hmm. You can tell us songs we've missed in the jump category.
1: Mm-hmm.
0: And there are some good ones. The dark horse of this contest today, I mean, Drake is a dark horse for sure.
2: Definitely.
0: But Hack came. I did not see this choice coming, sir.
3: Oh, I just remembered what it
0: was. Oh, God, dude.
1: Oh.
0: Like, I figured you for something real obvious, like the other 80s, 90s. What was that? I don't want to say.
2: Yeah, let the...
0: Yeah, you guys figure it out.
1: Yeah, no, this is it. This is... My millennials know this is the one.
0: And you... Do you think you got a shot with this one?
1: I think I think I'll be on the podium.
0: I don't know. Is that one, two, or three?
2: Only one person will be, so...
0: Okay. Okay. And you have chosen?
1: I have chosen Destiny's Child, Jumpin' Jumpin'.
2: Ladies, we get money at home. The club is full of...

0: Erica, you're choosing his song.
1: Yeah.
0: Be careful.
1: I am.
0: Okay.
2: Hair done and your nails done too.
0: I hate it.
3: Why?
0: Because he's probably going to win. No.
2: I don't know, Van Halen.
4: Van Halen is a classic.
2: Jump around. Jumpman's in there too.
3: I'm not making the podium.
0: Dude, you might. You might make the podium.
3: And I'm not saying that for sympathy. Even though I think people didn't vote for me last week because they don't like me.
4: Oh, boy.
3: The look on Slacker's face.
0: Oh, my God, dude. I'm not saying it for sympathy, but...
3: But I am an injured puppy. So.
0: All right, let's run through them real fast one more time. I am...
2: Might as well jump.
0: Erica is...
1: Yeah.

0: don't know.
1: I need your votes, Beehive, if you're listening.
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2: Yep.
0: So Instagram, there will be a video.
2: And Facebook, at The Slacker Show. And on Instagram, there'll be a poll in the caption. Vote there. And comment.
1: That's right. The official, yeah, we'll tally. Because then we're choosing a winner again.
0: We are. And the other guests, what do we call them? The wild cards? We want your opinions on songs we missed. We missed a lot of Na Na Na songs.
3: Yeah.
0: And there's obviously more jump songs. We want your votes on that and your votes on the winner. We will announce the winner on Tuesday.
3: That's nice. 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
2: Eastbound 70 is getting packed in from the split with 76, getting past the stall that's blocking the center lane near Lowell Boulevard. Really moving slow there. Westbound 70, still stop and go from Pena. Two center lanes remain blocked by a crash after Havana Street. Won't really pick up until you're past I-25. And then we got a stall that's blocking the right lane just after 470. If you make it all the way up to Floyd Hill, you'll be slowed by that construction project that continues. You'll see delays before 65. Also have a crash still clearing on southbound 225 at Parker Road. Camera showing the right lane still affected, so expected delay there. I'm John Yazel, Denver Traffic.
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0: I've got a story about hi. There's smart time to take pictures and then not so smart time.
1: Hi.
2: We all heard that, right? She got in the middle of her tease and she was just like, hi.
3: Okay. I'm on the radio, Mom. Hi.
2: What?
4: Okay. And I have a story. Old McDonald had a farm and ended up in the hospital.
2: You don't want to say hi to anybody?
4: Hi, Aaron's mom.
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4: My story is out of Maryland.
2: Oh. Oh, yeah. I don't know. They sound like it, Maryland.
1: Oh,
2: like,
1: I'm going to go get some Old Bay and put it on my lobster.
2: It's good. All Boston,
1: crab,
2: right?
1: Crab,
2: it's all
1: crab.
2: Crab. Yeah, crab. It's all. Yes, like. Okay.
4: Yeah, there was an 83-year-old Maryland farmer. He had a pet buffalo named Dozer.
2: He had pet buffalo.
4: Yes, a pet buffalo who lived on the farm. Now, Aaron GPT, I don't know if you want to look this up. Are buffaloes dangerous? Because it seems like this one.
1: Just looking it up.
2: Not the CU buffaloes, but.
4: Well, this buffalo, Dozer.
0: Yes, buffaloes can be very dangerous.
4: Okay, well, this farmer should have looked that up himself because Dozer decided to charge him one day. Charged right at him. He threw him to the ground, and the guy's name is Dick Wilds. I just noticed that. We'll just table that for now. But
0: hi, Dick Wilds.
2: Dick what?
4: Dick Wilds.
2: Wilds.
1: Like W-I-L-D-S?
4: E-S.
1: Oh, yeah. Okay.
4: He must be English. So he suffered serious arm and leg injuries, and he had to go to the hospital. And apparently the buffalo got sold to Buffalo Wild Wings.
1: No, that's not funny.
2: They sell wings, not buffalo.
1: Why is it called Buffalo Wild Wings?
0: Why is it called Buffalo Sauce? I don't know.
2: Because they were invented in Buffalo. The
1: really?
2: Wild Wing
1: That's
2: was invented in Buffalo.
1: The Wild Wing?
2: The Hot
1: the
2: Wing
1: wild
2: was in...
1: The Wing?
4: Yeah.
2: Hi, Aaron's mom. I'm on the radio.
4: He's going to make a full recovery.
2: Oh, good.
4: The farmer on the other hand.
2: He's dead.
4: They're both fine.
0: Oh.
2: We're off the rails.
0: Sorry, Slacker is correct. They are both created in Buffalo, New York.
2: Yes, because somebody had all these people came in and they're like, I don't have enough food. He's like, well, I have all these chicken parts that I don't ever use because they cut those off. Nobody wants the wings. And they just, I think they were, it was some...
0: Okay.
2: And then they just made them up and it was all of a sudden people came back and they're like,
0: I
2: want more of those.
0: We learned something on Stupid Stories.
1: What?
0: This might be...
1: Oh!
2: All right.
0: My story is out of Argentina.
2: Oh, yeah, I'm gonna put some Old Bay on my...
1: Oh, Argentina.
2: Okay, we're off the rails, everyone.
0: Three guys stole some fertilizer, and then...
2: Do you mean poop?
0: It just says fertilizer.
2: I think you mean poop.
0: I don't think
2: so. Okay, so they stole fertilizer.
0: So. And then one of them, they were, fleeing. One of them saw a phone on the ground or something, so they couldn't resist taking a picture of themselves, so they did that.
2: What?
0: The problem is the phone had been set up to automatically upload to the cloud, so

0: just for like.
1: There they are.
2: That was good. That was good.
1: That was pretty good.
3: Wait, to what cloud?
0: Like the iCloud. Wait, if you take a photo and then.
3: A random phone was on the ground and the boys were like.
1: I think it was at the place they were stealing the fertilizer from.
0: Yeah.
3: Which is poop. I don't think Aaron realizes that.
0: So these are. Just stole some fertilizer. You can buy just like plant fertilizer in a bag.
1: It's kind of poop.
3: Okay.
1: Hey, speaking of poop, we should end this. Somebody say it.
4: Those
1: thank you.
4: For all the stupid people we could find.
1: I don't know what to. Okay.
4: Hi, Aaron's mom. For today.
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0: So we want to talk about hotel horrors.
1: Make sure you pronounce that last word.
0: Horrors. Horrors. Like the grossest thing. The worst thing that's... Maybe you could be responsible for it.
1: Ooh.
0: Do you know what I'm saying?
2: Oh, yeah.
0: Like, I think a lot of hotel horrors, when we've done this in the past, it's like... And you could do motel morers, but like we've had times in the past where it's like you have that bed that doesn't have a box spring under it. It's just kind of they build something in the hotel room, like a platform that the bed is sitting on. Have you ever thought of moving that mattress to see what's under there?
1: Why would I?
0: Because somebody smelled something so bad, they decided to move it. And God knows how long the body had been
3: yeah.
0: there.
3: Look
0: at your face. Legit. It's like something smells weird. It might be coming from over here. You just shove and it's like, I see a watch. I see a ring. I see a hand. It's like,
3: no.
0: There's a,
3: yeah.
0: Yeah.
3: How did the people before it not?
0: Well, it could have been them, or it does take a bit for it to start
3: smelling.
1: Guys, I didn't think we were going here.
0: What other kind of horrors are there?
1: Well, I had one. I was checking into a hotel. We get into the room. I plop down on the bed, you know, like, woohoo, we're here for the weekend.
0: Did you get naked fast?
1: No, okay. No, I was still fully clothed, okay. Thankfully, because I

0: I look over to my side and there is a full suitcase open with clothes in it. And I'm like, huh? So
1: you're the intruder.
0: Right. And stupidly, I picked up the phone and called the front desk rather than just walking back. Like, I was so
1: gotta leave if somebody was there first.
0: Right, because like, what if they just walked in and were sitting in there and then they're pissed?
1: Yeah, they can't be mad at you because your key worked.
0: My key sure did work. But yeah, weirdly, I talked to them on the phone and they're like, just come back to the lobby, which, duh.
1: Yeah, but not just come back to the lobby. Get out of there. But you could have, if you're not a good person, you could have ransacked those people. Like, let's see if they have any Vicodin. Let's go.
0: Then you start to think, so how many times have I left my hotel room and then someone's come in and gone, oh, people are staying here?
2: Yeah.
1: That doesn't feel good. I'm going to tell you this. My ex-wife used to get so mad at me because let's go. I've called an Uber and I'm like, I'm putting everything in the safe.
0: Yeah.
1: I'm zipping everything up, relocking our bags, doing everything. It's like, why are you doing that? It's our room. This is exactly why.
0: I'm not good about that. And remembering the story, I will be.
1: You have to be.
0: Yeah.
1: That has
2: happened to me as well in Vegas.
1: You walked into somebody else's room? And
2: we had to go back downstairs.
1: They weren't in there.
2: No, they weren't. But both of the beds were like crazy disheveled because people were sleeping there. Oh my gosh. And like clothes everywhere, suitcases.
3: Why not stay? It's like there's some. Maybe
1: it's
3: I'm meant to be here.
1: I'm
3: someone
1: in Vegas.
3: Me here, you know?
0: Definitely.
3: Check it out.
1: It's happened to me. I don't want all the stories to be this, but that's happened to me the opposite way. I was in the room. And all of a sudden I hear somebody fiddling with the door and it's like, and you hear that weird electronic lock sound where it's like, and you're like, huh? And then in comes
0: and
1: a
0: you're
1: dude.
0: No.
1: Yeah.
0: Well, I mean,
1: weirdly, it was in Napa.
0: Oh.
1: And it was a program director of another radio station. He comes walking in. I'm like, hey.
0: Hi.
3: You were naked, too. Right?
1: I was.
0: No.
3: You're in a hotel room. Slack was naked.
1: Dude, it is the first thing I don't know why.
0: Are you a naked hotel guy?
1: I just want to put
3: Trust me.
1: You don't come to my room right away. I just, I've traveled and I just want to, and then I just take a quick shower and get back to write. Like, no matter what. And it was and I was like, hey, Mark. He's like, Slacker? I was like,
0: why are you in my room naked?
1: If Mark's listening, he was,
0: okay.
1: He was very happy about it. Okay, anyway, he wasn't. We have other stories that aren't just about going into the wrong room, but we'd love to hear your hotel horrors. 303-222-5423.
3: I think I caused the horror one time.
2: No.
3: It was the night of my wedding. We stayed at the American in West Burlington, Iowa. I've shown you guys. It's like
2: the amount of times I'm so sorry to interrupt. The amount of times I think about that hotel, I've never stayed there.
1: Don't we have one?
2: I don't know.
1: We have one on I-70 out by Applejack Wine and Spirits and stuff.
3: Maybe we go for our anniversary.
2: T-Hack and A-Hack's honeymoon room specifically. I think about it all the time because there was a bathtub. A hot tub,
3: yeah.
2: In the middle of the room. Yeah.
3: You could slide in from the bed. You just kind of slid.
2: That's crazy.
1: Because that's the honeymoon suite. They're like, wash it
0: get
1: off.
0: After it. Yeah.
3: But
1: ew.
3: It was.
1: Ew! No, but like, ew. Because if you put that in your house, then you know you were the last one to slide off.
0: True.
1: But like.
2: They're not changing the water in there.
1: Yeah, sliding off. No, you can change the water. It's just a tub.
3: Until you turn it on and then it becomes a.
1: I know, but
3: jets,
1: it's still an empty tub. You fill it
2: Do
1: up and then turn
2: it?
1: The jets on.
3: Yeah.
1: It's not a hot tub.
2: Okay.
1: But
2: sure.
1: I'm more concerned with the comforter that you're sliding off of or climbing onto when you're done.
3: Because if you don't want to fill it up, you can put your suitcases in it. They're like, safe. Okay. So we got to the hotel after our after the party, everything. And our room wasn't ready yet, which is a travesty because we're the only one staying in the
1: American.
3: It's also late. It's very late. Yeah. And I had sprained my ankle like a while ago playing basketball. And so I was so nervous about my ankle hurting for the wedding. And I have some friends who are physical trainers and stuff. So they taped my ankle. So my whole wedding, the whole everything, my ankle is taped, which you're not
1: supposed to play hurt, man.
3: You're not supposed to have your ankle taped that long. And it was very tight because I was like, I need it to be supportive. And so my foot is like purple at this point.
1: Oh, nice.
3: And I'm like, we can't get in the room. I have to get this tape off of my ankle. So I'm in the lobby of the American. And I said, if our room isn't ready, do you have scissors? She lent me a pair of scissors and I'm in the lobby with my foot off.
1: Performing surgery in the lobby. Yes.
0: Your shoe off. Not your foot.
1: You just
0: shoe
1: foot off.
3: Yeah. Okay, I'm sorry. Shoe off.
1: Big
3: sock
1: scissors
3: off.
1: Then. Yeah.
3: Yeah. And then now other people are coming in to find, to get their rooms, and they see just a guy in a tux, like
1: sawing his foot off
3: in the entryway.
1: That's
3: I think it gave him probably not the best impression of the American.
1: Okay. No, I think it gave him the exact impression.
3: Once you're in the room, though, it's pretty good.
1: Okay.
3: That was bad.
1: All right, whether it was a dead body or you barfed all over everything. Mm-hmm.
3: Just a foot.
1: Found a foot in the American in Iowa. Ew. We want to hear your hotel horrors. 303-222-5423.
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9: 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What's up, Brew Crew? So I'm in that phase of life where I have to update everything. My license, registration, all the grown-up paperwork is like expiring, and everywhere I look, it's AI this, AI that. 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That's this week's Ride Report, brought to you by Hyundai.
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0: 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I'm John Yezel, Denver traffic.
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0: So we're doing hotel horrors.
1: Mm-hmm.
0: Weird things you found or done in your hotel room. Do we have any dead bodies today, Hat?
2: Not today.
0: Krista?
3: Yay.
0: Yay. Hotel horror. What happened to you?
3: So I was in middle school. I was at my sister's volleyball tournament. I think it was in Colorado Springs. But I had a separate hotel room, and I got into the bed, and there was pubic hairs and bugs. But it was already made. Like, the bed was made, and I pulled back the covers and got into it. And my I didn't realize it, but my mom realized it.
2: Why were those bugs so hairy?
4: Hairs and bugs.
3: I don't know. I was in middle school. I didn't know.
0: Okay.
2: How do you know what type of hair?
0: Well, I'm just going to say there's
4: a... You do.
0: Okay. I think...
3: Somebody's got crabs. Something happened.
0: Okay. All right. Thank you. That's great. Thank you.
4: Really just makes you want to go to a hotel, doesn't it?
0: A friend of show, I don't want to say their name on air, had a very similar experience. And travels with their own pillow now. And sheets, I believe.
4: Sheets, wow. I guess I kind of would understand.

0: story. It actually, hotel in Iowa. We were going back from the Knoxville Nationals, and a couple days after we got back, my daughter came off of a trampoline and looked like she got bit by hundreds of mosquitoes. Turns out she ended up with scabies from the hotel room. And then a couple days later, I started getting patches on my chest and arms, and I ended up with scabies as well.
1: Scabies is like a bug that goes under your skin, right?
2: No.
0: Yeah, like bed bugs, but similar to bed bugs, little mites. But not...
1: Yeah,
2: I was thinking scurvy at first, and I was like, eat some oranges.
1: No.
3: Also, is this our Desiree? Like, dad is a barber or hair cutter Desiree?
0: No.
3: Oh, my gosh. Okay.
1: Because that Desiree has lived a very full life. Right. This is enough of a life. You don't have to compete with the other Desiree.
3: No. Yeah.
1: How do you get rid of scabies, then?
0: So you shower, you put all your clothes in a pile and all your bedding. Yeah, you wash them,
1: and burn it,
0: and after you get out of the shower, you wipe this cream all over you, and it goes away. So it's not as annoying as bed bugs, but it was itchy and
4: they
0: disgusting.
4: Burrow into your skin.
1: Yeah, they burrow into they're inside right, your skin, you guys.
2: Yeah.
5: We hope you give Iowa another chance.
1: No, we don't. Screw that state.
0: Iowa all the time.
1: Burn it down. Thank you, Desiree. Mandy.
6: Yes.
1: Hotel horror. What happened to you?
6: Yeah, it's more of what I did to people. So
1: oh, great.
6: 2008, early 20s, I was doing this traveling music show, kind of like Stomp, in Japan.
1: Oh.
6: And my girlfriend and I, on a night off, went to 7-Eleven. They have a bunch of cheap, really strong booze, and proceeded to jump from bed to bed like monkeys and making monkey noises and being just buck wild. Proceeded to have three bellhops come up at the same time, knock on the door. We open it, and they're like, you have party? And then they just see us two in there, completely, like, just floored, not understanding what is happening because they swore that we were throwing a rager. So they probably talked about that for years.
1: Just two girls bouncing around on beds.
2: Little girls night.
3: Yeah. I thought it was going to end you puking from the jumping.
6: No. We were just being buck wild on our night off in Japan, just having
1: buck
6: a good time.
1: Wild.
2: I love it.
3: In the hotel room.
1: Yep. All right.
6: In the hotel room.
1: Thank you, Mandy. Did I ever tell you about my ex-wife barfing on the...
2: No.
1: Yeah. She barfed on the comforter, remember? And then I picked her up and moved her, took the comforter off, and then put it in the bathtub, put her back on the bed, and then she barfed on that part.
5: Oh.
1: And I just did the banana peel over and over. I just peeled all the layers. She barfed on every single layer of the bed, including the bathrobes.
2: Wow. Oh, no.
1: Yeah. Jackie?
7: Yay.
1: Hotel horror. What happened to you?
7: So I was... looking for a hotel just outside Philadelphia in Pennsylvania, and we were desperate. It was late. I was with my boyfriend. We went to check in, and I was young. I was in my 20s, and they said, do you want it for the hour or for the night?
1: Oh, yeah, that's a good hotel right there. Anyone that can give you an hourly rate, let's go.
7: And the hotel room was so dirty that we slept in our sleeping bag and put dirty laundry down to walk to the bathroom at night.
3: Ew, you guys.
1: All dirty clothes. That's disgusting.
3: Like, that means it was bad. Sleep in the car.
1: Heather.
8: Yay.
1: Hotel horror. What happened?
8: All right. So this is a friend of mine. Not me, but she had a work conference. And for some reason, they put her in Pueblo. And they were there for about a week at, in theory, probably the nicest hotel. And she called me and she was like, it's so weird. They haven't cleaned my room. I know they're probably trying to save environmentally. It's like every other day.
2: Yeah.
8: So the third day she was really excited about finally getting her room clean and getting some like more toiletries and that type of thing. So she gets back to her room and calls me. Stop. And she's like, Heather, you're never going to guess what happened. The housekeeper came in. I have a new roll of toilet paper. But the bed's not made, and there was a large doo-doo in the toilet, not flush.
1: You know the housekeeper was...

0: We want to talk about celebrity buttheads. And I know that Tiak has an affinity, if you will, for hearing mundane celebrity stories.
1: Yes.
0: Where you just ask Tom Cruise the time and lose it.
1: Because it's like the ultimate version of celebrities are just like us too. Remember they used to do that in the magazines?
2: Yeah. You
1: know? And I like it. I don't know why.
0: But this is when we want to trash them.
1: Yes. Mm-hmm. Yeah. More than mundane.
2: But maybe it's mundane and they were mean.
0: Could be. Yeah. I think we'll get a lot of server calls because like you think that you're going to come in. I think the opposite is true. Like Post Malone goes into bars, spends $500 and then tips 5,000.
2: Right.
1: Yeah.
0: Whereas I'll just take this one off the table. Old number seven. Yeah. Our former quarterback and general manager will spend $5,000 and tip $3. Mm-hmm. He went through a phase. I think he might have corrected. I think enough people have pulled him aside. I think he's a better tipper now.
2: I hope so.
0: But the reason we're talking about this is Kiefer Sutherland just beat the hell out of a rideshare person.
2: Why?
0: I don't know. He got in the car around 12.

0: 12:15 in the morning. He physically assaulted the driver, then made criminal threats towards them.
1: Yeah. Like, literally no reason.
2: Like, it doesn't seem like the driver instigated this. Yeah.
0: But he's Kiefer Sutherland, so he's like...
2: He only had 1 hour to save... Is that the same guy? 24? Yeah, 24. Yeah. He only had 1 hour to save the girl, save the world,
0: yes,
2: whatever.
0: Yes.
2: Yeah.
0: I bet he expected something else. Like, it was like, the car wasn't clean. Like, you can see a celebrity like him going, don't you know who I am? Like, I ordered Uber XL, and look at this is like a Yukon, not a Yukon Denali.
1: Then what are you doing ordering an Uber? Yeah. Where's your private driver?
0: Yeah, I know. And I know. Also, I don't, mm-hmm. I'm inventing the reason.
2: Beating the guy up isn't the answer.
0: No, it's really not. The guy did not have to go to the hospital or anything. Didn't require medical attention.
3: That is crazy. It's crazy. How do you think you're Kiefer Sutherland? How do you think you're going to just
2: get away?
3: And
0: he's probably plowed, don't you think?
1: Yeah.
3: I think so. He's had some trouble in the past too. He's got a DUI and he's had issues. So
2: at least he called Uber or rideshare.
0: Oh, there you go.
1: Yeah.
0: Do you have a...
2: I have one. I feel a little bad. It's about Nina Dobrev. And I feel bad because, I don't know, it seems like she got cheated on by Sean White or something. I just don't like to speak ill of women.
0: You can't be a jerk.
2: And it wasn't physical assault at all. But I worked in LA and a lot of celebrities would come into the show that I worked on. And they had this little green room area. And I would take them to the green room and then I would go get them when the show was ready for them. And I would bring them to the show.
0: Okay.
2: And I would sit outside. I didn't talk. And once Nina left, I went back into the green room to clean up and I was like, she had no bangs when she walked into the building and then just cut
0: and just left her hair anywhere
2: on the floor, on the carpeted floor. They just cut the bangs, did the interview, left, and didn't bother to even attempt to clean them up.
3: Or even alert anybody.
2: Hey, man, I'm so sorry.
0: Last minute.
2: I needed bangs.
0: That's
2: so weird.
0: Who do you think you are?
2: Who do you think you are?
0: Like, you get,
2: what went through your head that made that okay?
0: It's somebody else's responsibility to pick up my hair droppings.
1: I mean, she probably, anyone who is just like doing their own bangs real quick, not in a great mental headspace.
2: Someone was with her. I think it was a hairstylist.
1: But I'm wondering if she was like demanding it. Like she was
0: even more of a celebrity butthead.
2: Yeah. Bangs. Right. Yeah. Okay.
0: Okay. If you've had an encounter with a celebrity and they rubbed you wrong, we'd love to hear your story. 303-222-5423. You can text or call.
1: I have been fortunate enough to not have any bad celebrity interactions, really. Maybe the closest would be Pat Monahan, but even then, I didn't think it was too bad.
2: What did Mr. Hazel's sister do to you?
1: That's the thing. Slacker was more upset than I was. I was handing him a microphone at an event, and he was like, I don't need that. And I said, okay. But like, I guess he was just kind of icky about it.
0: He was very... I just don't like it when people treat my people, and that's...
2: Only Slacker is allowed to treat you like that.
1: Exactly. Right.
0: You don't know that that's my cringing underling. No, it's just like, don't be dismissive. I don't need that.
2: Thank you.
1: Yeah. I didn't take it that way. But I did just see someone on TikTok say that they were working at Lululemon. This guy came in. She recognized him, but didn't know from where. So she was like, oh, are you one of my dad's friends? And it was Michael Rapaport.
2: Oh.
1: And I guess he was like, you don't know who I am. And then left. Sent his wife back in and was like, you thought that man was your dad's friend? Do you not know who that is? So it was both of them.
0: So even his wife?
1: Yeah.
2: Watching him on Traitors.
1: I need to watch it.
0: Can I just say, I think in addition to a lot of these people being servers, I think we're going to hear that phrase the most.
2: Yeah.
0: If you're a celebrity and you find yourself saying, don't you know who I am? Maybe it's you.
2: Yeah.
0: Maybe you're not as big of a... There is... My first wife worked in a shoe store. Was Nine West a shoe store?
2: Yes, I think so.
0: Mm-hmm. She worked in a shoe store. Local Denver news anchor came in.
1: Oh.
0: And was like, what's the discount on these? And she was like...
1: There isn't one.
0: And she's like, and she pulled the, don't you know who I am? And was like, oh.
2: I'm going to make a claim.
0: Yeah.
2: Unless you're the bride and it's your wedding, or you're the groom and it's your wedding.
0: Correct.
2: That's the only time you use that.
0: I don't think you ever use it.
2: And I also don't think, but if someone was like trying to make you leave or something, and you're like,
0: "Don't you know who I am?
2: Look at my dress. Yeah,
0: like I am the bride.
2: Right. Like it's right. my wedding. Yeah. Exactly. Right.
3: What about if I'm ordering food and they're like, "Would you like to supersize?" And I'm like,
0: "Don't you know
3: who I am?
0: That is probably the only time it's very. They're like, "Oh, hack. Yeah. Oh, sorry, man. Sorry.
3: Excuse me. Yeah.
0: Oh. See you around the side. Okay. All right. Well, if you've run in with a celebrity butthead, we'd love to hear your story. 303-222-5423.
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9: Well, the incident slowing down eastbound 70 have cleared, but delays remain from I-25 to Colorado Boulevard. You're going to hit the brakes again at the 225 merge all the way to Pena. Pretty solid getting onto Pena 2 heading to DIA. Westbound 70 still has lingering delays from Pena, but the crash at Havana Street is finally cleared, so things have picked up there. Still have a crash clearing on southbound 225 at Parker Road to watch for. I got no issues on northbound 225, so we'll make that your cobblestone car wash. Cleanest route, I-25 northbound is going to be slow from Arapahoe and gets heavy from Downing to Mile High. See more delays as you head into Thornton. Southbound I-25 is slowing down from 76 to 70, but looks good until you get to Centennial. Got a stall now blocking the left lane at County Line Road. I'm John Yazel with Denver Traffic.
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0: Do we say, did I say buttheads? Is that what we're doing? Mm-hmm. Celebrity buttheads.
1: Yeah. What would the other option be?
0: I don't know. They normally we do like alliteration, but it's like celebrities.
1: Yeah. Suckers.
0: Suckers. Yeah. I ain't no sucker. Melissa.
2: Yes.
0: Celebrity buttheads. Who's yours?
2: Mine was actually Kiefer Sutherland.
0: Shut up! The guy who explained the whole thing.
3: It's the Daily Double.
0: I think we have that. Hold on. Oh. What did he do to you?
2: So back in the early 2000s, I was hanging out at my local bar in the San Fernando Valley, California. And Kiefer Sutherland walks in, a big fan of his. He was just in 24, and I guess they were there celebrating wrapping up the season. And I went up to him to just say, hi, say I'm a big fan. And he turned around and told me to F off and asked me for a lighter for a cigarette. Back then you could smoke in the bars. And when I didn't have one, I offered him my lit cigarette to light his, and he started cussing me out even more.
0: So F off, can I borrow a lighter? Thanks for the solution, but continue to F off from before.
2: Yes.
1: That is.
2: And then his friends that were, you know, celebrating the wrap of 24 came up to me and started like apologizing profusely for him, saying, he's just had too many. He's really a nice guy.
0: No, he's
2: and
0: not.
2: I just couldn't look at him the same after that.
1: No, that's so mean.
0: Do you know who's so the guy mean. Who does politically incorrect stuff?
1: Huh?
2: Who is it?
0: Bill Maher.
4: Bill Maher. Yeah.
2: Bill Maher. Yeah.
0: His posse is exactly like Kiefer's, except they walk around with 50s and 100s.
1: And they pay people? Nice.
0: Like, they walk through, he's a jerk to the bellman. Great. They go, here you go, sorry.
4: Mm.
0: He just walks through hotels like, sorry.
1: That's crazy.
0: That's so
1: embarrassing.
2: Exactly.
0: Oh, my God.
2: It is so embarrassing. And I even went and bought, this is before cell phones and stuff, so I bought a disposable camera from across the street at a liquor store.
0: Oh, because you wanted a picture with him.
2: Picture with him. Yeah. And he totally was just like, F off, who are you?
0: Okay.
2: Give me a lighter.
0: You can get a picture of him now. He's in some prison somewhere. He's going up to the yard.
1: Yeah.
0: Oh, God. Amanda?
5: Yay.
0: Celebrity buttheads. Who's yours?
5: So when I was in high school and the NBA All-Star Games was hosted in Denver, I worked at a restaurant.
0: Fun.
5: And a bunch of celebrities came in. Well, one of them was Russell Simmons. And I was like, hey, Mr. Simmons. I seated him at his table and I was like, have a great dinner. And he was like, oh, you recognize me? And I'm like, yeah. Because at the time he had that show with his wife, Tamara Lee Simmons, on MTV.
0: Yeah.
5: And he was like, oh, you must recognize me from that episode of Cops. I was like, no. And then he was like, oh, hey, what's your name? And I was like, it's Amanda. And he goes, no, what's your real name?
1: I'm what? Like,
5: it's just Amanda. He assumed because I was Asian, I had another name. And I'm like, no, it's just Amanda. And I was
0: like, oh, my God.
1: Oh, that makes me want to stick my shoe up his butt.
0: Yeah. Well, I don't know what to say to that. Is that your solution for problems?
1: No, it's just so mean. I don't like when people are mean.
0: Yeah, it makes me want to hate him. Yeah. What was the other thing he was trying to do? Make it racist? Like, is he
4: trying to be under, like, I'm married to an Asian woman and I'm trying to
1: connect
4: with you, but he just missed.
5: It was like, oh, I'm not racist. I'm married to an Asian woman. I'm
4: I don't know.
1: Oh, man. You can't really qualify it like that.
0: Swing and a miss, dude.
4: Yeah.
0: Thanks, Amanda. Sorry about that whole encounter. Tim?
6: Yay.
0: Celebrity buttheads. Who's yours?
6: Ty Pennington.
0: No!
1: Mr. Move That Bus?
0: Oh, dude, no, he's a jerk.
6: Mr. Move That Bus, yeah.
1: Hello, God?
0: Is he there?
6: We were in college, and I was a bartender in college.
0: Okay.
6: And you know how they're always there, and they seem like they're always on the scene, you know, building the house, working on the house, whatever.
0: Yeah.
6: Not the case. They are out getting wasted drunk, and he came into our bar so belligerent one night. We had to physically remove him from the bar because he was getting handsy with the waitresses. Oh, and just being an absolute
0: I could see that.
1: Yeah.
4: Yeah, I don't trust the guy that goes by Ty. I've always been.
6: He puts on a really good show when he when he tells you to move that bus, but behind the scenes, he was a drunken fool.
0: That's disappointing for everybody in this room, I think.
1: Yeah, he just got so much jazz. And maybe it was drunkenness.
0: Yes, apparently it was. One more here, Chris.
3: Yay!
0: Celebrity buttheads, who's yours?
3: Peter Frampton.
1: Oh, no. Mm. Oh.
0: Why? Eric is looking it up. That's
1: I'm trying
0: sad.
1: To remember his song.
0: Do you feel like I do or whatever?
3: Yes, exactly. I was staying at the Embassy Suites in St. Louis, Missouri. He was playing at a venue the next night right next door. And my brother and I were huge fans. We were on the same floor as him in the hotel. We saw him coming up the elevator because, you know, those Embassy Suites.
0: Oh, they have the glass elevator on the inside.
3: And so we caught him at the elevator, asked for an autograph, and he said, oh, I'm exhausted. Can you catch me later? And I said, okay. And so then we did catch him later, and he got in the elevator, and just the doors closed right in our face, and he said, no, not going to do it. So sad.
1: And, like, his career was at the point he was staying at the Embassy Suites, so.
0: Is that bad? I thought the Embassy Suites is...
7: I don't know. They have glass elevators.
0: I think Erica has just become